couple weeks, Dexter the Moonrocks will be putting out their debut full-length album. Yeah, first week of October, that'll be out. This will be on it. 94.5 The Buzz. These guys are out of Abilene. Ooh.

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1: 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Oh, and did I mention Motley Crue's Friday in the Woodlands? 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
5: Houston's Rock and Alternative. Yeah.

Astros started a series with the Phillies tonight on the road. That one's already underway. You know, what's crazy is the Astros only have one homestand left. And it starts on Tuesday. They got six home games left. That's it for this regular season. 94.5 The Buzz.

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It's Allie. Got some free tickets for you to check out Stained on their sold out 25th anniversary tour of their album Break the Cycle. October 17th, going to be a killer show. Seether's on it. Hooba Stank, Hinder. Win those for me right now. 888-467-5945. 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

94.5 The Buzz, and I don't think it comes as a surprise to anyone. LIV Golf, apparently today, officially filed for bankruptcy protection. Now, we knew that they were having funding issues. They canceled their last event of the season, but they owe a lot of money. John Rahm, they owe a lot of money too. Bryson DeChambeau, Dustin Johnson, Cameron Smith, and others. 94.5 The Buzz.

94.5 The Buzz, and the week one rankings for college football are out. And let's see. I think the big takeaway is that Oregon fell four spots to number six. They did win. It's just, I guess, it wasn't a dominant enough performance against Boise State, so they dropped. Everybody ahead of them moved up one, including Texas, so that they're now at number four. Houston up one to number 22. 94.5 The Buzz. 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

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Foster the People will be in town October 17th at 713 Music Hall. I got some free tickets for you right now. 888-467-5945. 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

ESPN is reporting that the leaders of the college football playoff today agreed to open up a 30-day negotiating window, which means that they are interested in at least talking about a 24-team CFP field that could start as early as next season. We'll see what happens. 94.5 The Buzz.

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post Labor Day, which is unofficially the end of summer, but let's be real, it's going to be summer for another couple weeks. Certainly felt like summer today, upper 90s. We're going to be low 90s for the rest of the week. I don't see any 80s, though, until like 10 days from now. 94.5 the

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The season kicks off officially tomorrow. A rematch of the Super Bowl between the Seahawks and the Patriots tomorrow night in Seattle. Texans host the Bills Sunday to start things off. 94.5 The Buzz.

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1: 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Oh, and did I mention Motley Crue's Friday in the Woodlands? 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
31: Houston's Rock and Alternative. Yeah.

The buzz. Sally got some free tickets for you to check out Dead Poets Society. And they are going to be at House of Blues October the 28th. It's going to be a killer show. Win those for me right now. 888-467-5.

song called Good Riddance, and I'd like to say good riddance to the part of the year that is not football season. College season, well underway. NFL officially gets cranked up tomorrow. 94.5 The Buzz, new Breaking Ben.

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Huge congratulations to Shinedown, who this weekend got their 26th number one song on the Billboard Rock Charts with this song, Young Again. 26! Doesn't even seem like they've been around long enough to have that many number ones. 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

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Here's Papa Roach.

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1: Maybe you're ending your day. Maybe you have a lot more to go. Maybe you're just getting things started. You work overnight. Whatever it is, thanks for hanging out with us. It's Mike Jones doing Emerging Alt tonight for Alex Mack, bringing you an hour of new music. We got a lot of good stuff going on lately, and I'm excited to give you the new Muse and the Neighborhood. We'll have Fontaine's DC, the Revivalists, and a lot more. Let's get this new music party going with Edge of the Earth from the Beaches. This is Emerging Alt.

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1: As they always do, Muse takes it to another level with their stuff. Cryogen is their latest from the Wow Signal on Emerging Alt. And not just with the music, but with the shows, too. And we'll talk about Muse and touring and what else is coming in a couple minutes. Right after Joyce Manor. I used to go to this bar in Emerging Alt.

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2: Emerging Alt is your home for new music every weeknight at 11 o'clock, an hour of What's Next. I'm Mike Jones, doing it tonight for Alex Mack. We just heard Joyce Manor. I used to go to this bar and Muse right before with Cryogen, and I was lucky I got to see Muse on their tour, and as they always do, Muse threw it down with the music, with the production, with the lights and videos and everything. I mean, Muse does it like nobody else. That's why they've been in the game for so long. And it's also amazing that at the core, it's still the three of them, Matt, Chris, and Dominic. They have a keyboard player and a guitarist on stage too, helping them out, I guess. There's so many things going on in each song, it's impossible for just the three of them to do it, but still, sounded just as good as ever. In fact, I got some stuff from the Muse tour. If you want to check that out, you can hit up my Instagram at Mike Jones Radio.
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1: That song's going to be good anytime you listen to it, but it feels especially right late night. Private from the neighborhood in Emerging Alt. Thanks for hanging out with us tonight, and I hope coming off a Labor Day weekend, things weren't too stressful today. You made it through Tuesday, all right. Now we just get to do our thing and listen to new music together. 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

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Good times, end times. Goose in Emerging Alt. That song got me thinking, what would you do if you knew the end was coming? If the end of the world was going to happen in a couple hours, what would you do? Now, for me, for Mike Jones, I would call up all my friends and say, hey, come up to the radio station, bring whatever you want, whatever your pleasure is, and let's have a big party and give everyone a soundtrack to go out with. I mean, if it's going to be the end, you got to have good music. Fontaine's DC and Marianne, Emerging Alt.

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1: When I first saw that Steve Lacy had a song called Oh Yeah, I was wondering, did he redo that song from back in the day? Oh Yeah. Remember that was in Ferris Bueller's Day Off and probably 8 zillion other things. That song was everywhere. But no, that's Steve's new original one in Emerging Alt tonight. Heart Stop, also new and original from the Revivalists.

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0: Which way do you go? Do you stay in the bad relationship or do you get out and move on like you should? That's what the revivalists are asking with their new song, Heartstop. It's Emerging Alt. We've got an hour of new music going tonight and every weeknight at 11 o'clock. Thanks so much for being with us. It's Mike Jones in for Alex Mack tonight. Going to be doing the show for the next couple days for Alex while he's on vacation. And if you need more new music, you get us anytime, not just on the air at 11 o'clock every night, but also we have Emerging Alt on the iHeartRadio app. So 24/7, you can always hear what's next right there, too. 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
1: My body isn't ready. Somber is an emerging alt. 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And we have those going all the time. 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

94.5 The Buzz, Houston's rock and alternative station. Burning out, the Linda Lindas are in Emerging Alt. I'm Mike Jones, doing it tonight for Alex Mack and the Linda Lindas. Well, they're doing big things. That came from their third album, which they just put out recently. Gotta get out. Three albums, and the girls are still so young. Sounding great with so much to do. I mean, they're only still at the beginning of things. Backseat Driving from Slightly Stupid in Emerging Alt, your new music show.

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0: Good morning. This is Ed McMahon. And now, ladies and gentlemen, here's Rod Ryan.
1: Okay.
0: Okay. Yeah.
1: That's right. Hump Day. Wildcard Wednesday is our Instagram feature, already up on the world-famous Rod Ryan Show blog page at thebuzz.com. Let's go, wakey-wakey. Hands-off cupcakey. Rod Ryan Show checking in at full strength. We got a busy, busy 4 hours for you on this Wildcard Wednesday. Five-time Hall of Famer Colin dropped in our laps yesterday. Who could forget pee-pee-poo-poo? Who could forget? Oh, you did forget?
2: I didn't. Just now.
1: I didn't forget at all. We've got that situation that we got to deal with today on the show. We got the Houston Cougs playing Southern University this weekend. We got tickets for you in homeroom on the Fun Fact Flashback. Motley Crue, second row tickets at 7:20. Rush Hour is at 8 o'clock today. 8:20, we are going to play a game. Shout it out loud. I'll have all three of my pals here on the Rod Ryan Show joining me in studio. That means Chili, come on in at 8:20. And they'll try to win you those Rush tickets. Shout it out loud, 8:20 today. Guns N' Roses tickets at 9:10. Sex Pistols tickets on Mo the Show. All right, looks like there's rain in the forecast. I like to let Mo take care of that. What you got, Mo, over there in Houston's headlines?
3: You're an angel, Rod Ryan.
1: Thank you.
3: It's my favorite topic. It's rain. Yeah. Keep the umbrella handy today. Scattered downpours passing through our area for the next several days. Just in time for the morning commute, it does look like south of I-10, we could see some showers. But later on this afternoon, like noon to 3, is the highest chance for showers and thunderstorms in and around the Houston area. Quick inch or two of rain possible in the heaviest of storms. Temperatures about the same as yesterday, low to mid-90s. Three jurors from Lindsay Clancy's murder trial say a single holdout juror blocked an acquittal even after admitting he had reasonable doubt.
1: Are you surprised that these people are doing, like, interviews and putting themselves out there so quickly?
3: I mean, I knew it would happen eventually, but, it was yesterday.
1: Yeah.
3: All over the news.
1: Wild.
3: The jury, we know, spent more than 38 hours over 7 days trying to reach a unanimous decision before the judge declared a mistrial on Friday. Obviously, it's headlines. And I have a feeling they'll keep speaking out.
4: We're going to get a book by, the end of the month, right?
1: Probably. Yeah. AI will write it for him.
3: Well, speaking of AI, AI can now run background checks on first dates.
1: Oh, you love this.
3: I've been doing this since NOM. There's a new service that uses AI and database of public records to help daters dig up dirt on their potential matches. Right. The service, called Stud or Dud, uses public information, public records, marriages, family, criminal records.
1: Wait. What's it called?
3: Stud or Dud.
1: So only dudes are being looked up.
4: Well, women can be studs too.
3: Yeah.
1: Really?
3: Let me go. It even looks at your social media and LinkedIn. All you need is a person's name or phone number to run a search.
1: Please. This seems geared towards only

0: For Trump.
1: They're poking fun at President Trump, renaming the Gulf of Mexico and Lake Ontario. And is it just me, or has William Shatner been in the headlines a lot recently? I know he had Star Trek Day yesterday.
0: Yep.
1: That was like his day, right?
0: He's on some commercial right now where he's trying to like get your pooper moving.
1: I'm just seeing him a lot.
0: Right?
2: Bill Shat.
0: Bill Shat.
1: That's what it is. The 95-year-old is also working on a heavy metal album. He just added another big name to his lineup. The guitarist from Queen, Brian May, is joining Mr. Shatner's project.
0: That's cool.
1: Yeah, he's already got some other big names in rock. So we're waiting on that project. Those are Houston's headlines.
0: All right.
2: Yeah, Astros got a win last night. Christian Walker, Cam Smith, and Dalton Varsho all homered in the game as they got by the Phillies. They're going to play the Phillies again tonight. Hunter Brown will be on the mound for the Astros going up against Philadelphia's Christopher Sanchez. First pitch is going to be at 5:40. 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That's all good and nice, but
3: are you ready for some football?
2: Our long national nightmare is finally over, everybody. The NFL is back. From now until Valentine's Day, we have NFL football in our lives. That's right. Don't forget, Super Bowl's on Valentine's Day. So make sure that your women know, like, we're celebrating.
0: We're celebrating
2: on the 15th, all right? We're kicking off the season with a Super Bowl rematch. We got Sam Darnold and the Seahawks. They're unveiling the banner tonight, and they'll be taking on Drake May and the Patriots. Seahawks are 3-point favorites heading into this one. Kickoff is going to be at 7:20, and you can watch it on NBC. That is what's going on in sports.
0: I can't wait to see the Patriots suck this year. They're going to suck. You watch from the Super Bowl to possibly last place in the division.
1: Yes.
0: Okay? Receipts?
2: You get the Jets.
0: Receipts? Oh, yeah, the Jets. Okay.
2: But third place. You'd be third place.
0: You just listened to me.
2: Bottom half.
0: Okay? Guys, football's back. It's so great. First phone. Everybody's excited. If you want the first phone call, listen, you can talk about whatever you want. What's exciting? What's exciting you today, though? Anything goes for that first phone call. 713-212-5945. The most interactive show on the radio starts right now.
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6: Get your ass out of bed. You got stuff to do tonight. I ain't playing with you.

0: 105, The Buzz. And we are off and rolling. That's Candlebox, far behind. Hi, guys. Thank you for being up dark and early with us and joining us for the beginning of Homeroom. Means a lot to have you on board. We are going to be very, very busy this morning. Colin, with the victory speech yesterday, with the assist from the daughter, which is just completely undefeated. I love it so much because kids don't do what you want them to do. All he wanted his kid to do was say her name. He tried it a couple of times. It didn't work. All she wanted to do was say that, and I'm here for it. I loved it. Colin, five-time Hall of Famer, going for win number two. It's worth it to stick around just for his victory speech. That's coming up. We have to play it.
1: I agree.
0: So that's coming up. Houston Cougars tickets. This is something that we gave away late in the show yesterday. Chili moves all these things around. The Cougs take on Southern University on Saturday. Mo's sitting on some tickets. She'll give those to you on the Fun Facts Flashback. Motley Crue, second row tickets. That means you're second row for Tesla. That means you're second row for Extreme. That means you're second row for Nuno Bettencourt, the amazing guitar player for Extreme. You want to see somebody that is an absolute virtuoso at his instrument? Get in there early. Don't miss the opening bands. Second row, 7:20 this morning. Rush Hour in the 8 o'clock hour. We're going to be all in the studio. We haven't played all these games. Haven't been put on hold, been on the shelf, because we've been playing the Suburb Summer Sizzler. We're going to play the Shout It Out Loud game. Mo takes on Alex, takes on Chili. All three of them competing to win you those Rush tickets at around 8:20. Mo says about a 60% chance of scattered thunderstorms. Low 90s today, so let's take care of that, and then let's do this.
2: What up?
3: It's now time for the first phone call of the day.
0: Ba-da-ba-ba. Good morning, Rod Ryan Show. Elijah, maybe, is on the phone?
4: Hey. Yes, sir. It's me, Elijah.
0: Hi,
4: I want
0: Elijah.
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0: You and I are in competition with one another now?
4: 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Hi, Dad.
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0: Uh-huh.
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0: Okay, nice. You're on your way, dude. You have 4,200 listeners every week that are hearing you. 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
4: 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I play whatever you want.
0: And you get to play music on the station?
4: Anything.
0: You take requests?
4: Anything you want.
0: You take requests?
4: Yes, sir.
0: When are you going to be on the air again?
4: My next show is going to be Friday at 10 p.m. to 12 a.m.
0: My other friend,
4: he will be live at 1 a.m. I had no idea why, but he's like right after me. So I'm Friday to Saturday, same time zone. He's just 1 a.m. Also, I want to point out the guy in the YouTube stream at the bottom right corner. He looks so serious almost every time I'm watching this.
0: Is that Chili? He's working.
1: He's on the phone.
0: He's working. All right, I'm putting in my request for your radio show. Pink, get the party started, okay?
4: I got you. I'll make sure I play the clip too on YouTube. Do you, and put you on air.
0: Do you go by Elijah on the air? Do you have like a cool radio DJ name?
4: DJ Fire. I also have socials if you want to follow me too.
1: Ooh, please.
0: Okay, go ahead. Give it to us.
4: You can follow me on Instagram, PsychoFire OG.
0: Psycho?
4: I sometimes upload to it.
0: Hold on.
4: PsychoFire OG. Okay,
0: we're writing.
1: PsychoFire OG.
0: PsychoFire OG. It's a great name, dude. Damn it. I should have taken that name.
1: Sorry, Rod. It's taken.
0: Damn it. That's such a good name, Elijah.
4: I will be there. You see me post it from time to time, meet clips. I sometimes sneak on air during times I'm not supposed to be there because I'm the owner. I'm going to do what I want. So I'll sometimes sneak in there. If I'm live, I'll post it in the story.
0: I love it.
4: So
0: Elijah,
4: just check my story.
0: Proud of you. I'm proud of you, bro. Way to go.
4: All right, Dad, I have to go to school.
0: I hope you're the next huge radio star, dude. All right, I got my request in, too. You think he'll play it for me?
1: 100%.
0: Better play that song for me.
1: You're the Psycho Fire Dad.
0: Psycho Fire. Psycho Fire is so good. It is such a good name. Damn it, I love that name.
1: It's sweet.
0: Elijah's going places, man. That was a great way to start today. He's got me fired up. Quick break. When we come back, I got a rec check for you. We'll find out what's trending.
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5: 94.5 The Buzz. Welcome back. Hi, guys. It's the Rod Ryan Show. Who was that guy on? Elijah. What was his, what's his radio name?
6: PsychoFire_OG.
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7: That is pretty cool.
5: Damn it, Elijah. He's 16?
6: He is 16.
5: He's 16? He's got a cooler name than this show already? Good morning, everybody. It's just the Rod Ryan Show. It's all I can come up with, I guess. It's Wild Card Wednesday. That's snappy, isn't it? We got a 60% chance of scattered thunderstorms today. Highs of around 91. This is where Alex tells us what's trending, what he sees out there. What do you got?
8: What is Wine Wednesday? And why is that trending?
5: We did Wine Wednesday last Wednesday.
8: We're doing that again?
5: What's going on?
6: We're doing it again.
5: It's Wine Wednesday?
6: It went so well last week that we're like, let's do it again.
5: So what do we got to do for Wine Wednesday?
6: Okay, get on the Rod Ryan Show Facebook, and I've pinned the post with the help of Chili of Sailor the dog. Y'all have heard me talk about Sailor, the mascot for Youthful Reserve, that blueberry wine I tell y'all about.
5: Oh, that's what inspired the blueberry wine.
6: Yes. So if you post a picture of you and your dog, you might have a chance to win $100, courtesy of our friends at Youthful Reserve.
5: You're giving away another $100 today.
6: Sure am.
5: All right, on our Facebook page, at Rod Ryan Show, another Wine Wednesday.
6: That's what it is, Alex. It's Wine Wednesday.
5: She loves wine.
8: I love that. Loves it.
5: Mm-hmm. Yeah, but wine, dogs, it's a good combo.
8: It's perfect.
5: Okay. What else?
8: Lori Loughlin is trending. Love is dead, everybody. Aunt Becky from Full House is getting a divorce from her husband, Massimo Gianullo.
5: He's a designer. Massimo. Yeah. You ever had any of his clothing?
8: Target. I think he's a Target brand, right? Yeah. I'm not saying he's a Target brand, but I know he's been in.
6: Yes.
8: I bought stuff at Target.
6: Good job.
8: Massimo.
6: Yeah.
8: They've been together 29 years.
6: Yeah.
8: But they're getting divorced. And love is dead. Unfortunately.
5: Sorry, dude.
8: Baker Mayfield is trending. The Buccaneers and their quarterback agreed to a 3-year, $165 million extension ahead of today's NFL season starting. Like, he had been wanting to wrap up a deal before the season started. Was going to bet on himself like CJ. They were like, hey, here's a 3-year deal, dude.
5: That's now, smart for him.
8: He's going to go in without a prove-it situation.
5: But he still plays. He plays hard.
8: Oh, yeah. Now he's going to play with like a FU. I got a contract. Now watch.
5: Yep.
8: Like, he's going to have a chip on his shoulder still. But that's what's trending on 94.5 The Buzz.
5: All right. You ready for that victory speech?
6: I don't know.
5: It's Colin. He tried to get his daughter involved in it. She wasn't having it. We're rolling.
9: Good morning, y'all. This is Colin. No. Oh, wait. Sorry. We got to start over. We messed that.
5: All right, you're rolling.
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9: Okay. And I am your fresh out of bed, head-to-head, one-day champion. 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
5: Not anymore.
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5: And she did that. 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

0: 94.5, The Buzz, Rod Ryan Show on this Wild Card Wednesday. I mean, I thought it was Wild Card Wednesday. Mo has corrected me and said it's another Wine Wednesday.
1: Get it right.
0: Wine Wednesday. The directive is to get on our Facebook page and post a picture of you and your dog.
1: Will you send me one of yours?
0: Yeah.
1: Alex, Chili, Rod.
0: Now, the owners of Youthful Reserve, the whole story with their wine comes from their dog, Sailor.
1: Yeah.
0: And then they posted a picture of Sailor on their yacht. Jeez, these guys are living right,
1: That's what happened. They were on the boat, and the dog ate a grape, and grapes are poisonous to dogs.
0: Okay, so then they made wine out of blueberries.
1: That's right.
0: Okay, Wine Wednesday today. That's cool. We had a good run last week on our Facebook page. Let's do it again. Run it back. A different directive, though. Dropping a new picture, and chance to win $100. All right, let's play a game. Bring on Colin.
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1: Colin!
0: I loved your victory speech so much. It'll never be duplicated. It's an all-time victory speech, Colin.
3: Thank you, sir. Hey, can you turn the... There's like some sort of delay. I can hear the radio. Can you turn the music down, maybe?
0: Let's see. I don't think I'm sending...
3: I'm hearing double. I'm hearing what you're saying, and then I'm hearing what you're saying 30 seconds ago.
0: Wait a minute now. I'm just looking to see if I got something...
3: Right now, they're talking about the dog, Sailor.
0: Okay.
3: On their yacht.
0: Let's see here.
3: These guys are living right.
1: You're copying every Rod word.
0: Yeah, but I don't have laptop. Hang on, I'm making sure that you don't have anything. You shouldn't be hearing that. Let me see if Keith... Let's bring on Keith. Hey, Keith, good morning.
4: Good morning, Rod.
0: Hey, Keith. Two-time Hall of Famer, Keith. Welcome back.
4: Hello. Oh, thank you.
0: Keith, does it sound all funky to you? Is there like some...
4: No, it did when you first clicked on, but once you started talking to Colin, it went away on my end.
0: Okay, Colin, are you still getting double?
3: Colin, I loved your victory speech so much.
1: Oh, no.
0: Oh my God.
3: It'll never be duplicated.
1: Do you have the app open or something?
3: It's an all-time... Oh, my gosh. You nailed it. I have the app open.
1: I got you, boo-boo.
5: That
1: sometimes happens when I'm on Instagram and then I'm talking on the phone.
3: That's my bad.
0: No. Usually it's us. 99.9% of the time,
1: yes.
0: It's our crappy equipment, but I could not figure that one out. So we're good now, Colin?
3: All good. All right. I appreciate it, Mo.
0: Keith, you good to go?
4: Yes, sir.
0: I don't know if you caught that, Colin, but you got a 2-time Hall of Famer here in Keith, and he thinks he can beat you today. All right?
3: That's okay.
0: Okay. All you got to do is shout out your name when you think you know the answer. We're all clear and ready to play this game, Mo. What are they playing for?
1: Ooh, we have a Rod Ryan Show t-shirt on the line this morning, gentlemen.
0: So great.
1: Good luck.
0: Okay, boys. Shouting out your name when you think you know the answer. Here are Mo's questions. She even said she double-checked a few of them. Question number one. What movie franchise features a DeLorean time machine?
4: Keith.
1: Colin.
3: Back to the Future.
0: Back to the Future is correct.
1: That was so casual, Colin. He's just like, Colin.
0: Yeah, like he didn't yell it or nothing.
3: I'm in California this morning, so I'm like, chill.
1: I'm sorry.
0: Yeah,
1: I don't want to know about what you're doing in California.
0: He's got that California vibe for sure. Okay, Colin's on the board. Keith, he's calling long distance. Mm-hmm. Okay? Where are you calling?
4: Yes.
0: Where are you calling from, Keith?
4: I'm coming. Conroe.
0: Conroe.
1: Also long distance.
0: Okay, Conroe in California.
1: Yeah.
0: It's about the same distance to the station. Here we go. Question number two. Keith and Colin, who is the current Houston Texans?
4: Colin.
3: This is a tie.
0: Keith, what's the answer? It's a tie.
4: was going to say C.J. Stroud.
3: Mm-hmm. Oh. Yeah, C.J. Stroud.
1: Oh, they both were going to say that.
0: The question was, who was asking about the current Houston Texans head coach? You both would have been wrong. Ooh. You both would have got burned by Mo on that one.
1: No, come on.
0: Okay.
1: Good question.
0: Next question. Keith, Colin, what is the yellow part of an egg called?
3: Colin.
0: Colin.
3: The yolk, baby.
0: Yolk! Correct answer.
3: Good game, Keith.
4: Yes, sir.
0: All the way from California. He got you, Keith.
4: Oh, yeah, he got it.
0: All right, Keith, good to have you back on, bro.
4: Day.
0: Thank you. You have a great day as well. Hey, Colin.
3: What's up, dude?
0: We want to get Adeline on the other line to help you with the speech. Really?
3: Not this morning, no.
0: Damn it.
3: She had her shot. She had her shot.
0: Oh, my God. I'm not even looking forward to your victory speech now. If it's just going to be you. All right. Good game today. Hang on.
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0: 94.5 The Buzz. Good morning, Rod Ryan Show on this Wild Card Wednesday. Oh, I'm sorry, Mo. It's Wine Wednesday.
1: Thank you.
0: Make sure you hit us up on our Facebook page and find out what's going on with Wine Wednesday today. And your chance to win $100. All you got to do is drop a picture of you and your pup on our Facebook page. Bring me the champion.
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0: I told him, I go, dude, I'm not even looking forward to your speech. It's not going to be as good as your kid's not on here.
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0: All right, we're rolling.
4: 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Guys, I'm 1,000 miles away out here on the West Coast, but that can't stop me from running through you guys like crap through a goose. So join me on Thursday as I make it win number 3, bitches.
0: He's running through these guys.
1: Crap through a goose.
0: Yes.
1: Never heard that before.
0: Funny. Very funny stuff. Okay. You got some Houston Cougs tickets coming up. But first,
5: it's the fun fact of the day.

0: today. There's Captain Cash. Always good to have you in the room.
1: Brother Rod, good to be here.
0: My brother Hal. I told you I played some board games this weekend. Payday was a big one for me when I was a kid. And we played that this weekend. But we had to get in a round of Candyland, and we played Chutes and Ladders.
2: Okay.
0: Which, you know, that stuff's kind of like for younger kids, but it's still kind of fun. The game Chutes and Ladders originated Snakes and Ladders, right? Originated in ancient India as a way to teach morals and karma to kids. The ladders signify good deeds, while the snakes, or what we use, shoots, represent the bad things we do.
3: Wasn't there like an old AC/DC live recording where he's like, ladders and snakes, ladders and snakes?
0: Was there?
3: Yeah, I feel like I remember hearing that, and like I had no idea what he was even talking about.
0: Yeah, that was, it was Snakes and Ladders, but not Shoots
3: like
0: and Ladders.
3: In Europe, I think they also still have snakes.
1: What was
3: like
1: that
3: ladders
1: game that you talked about for a while that was like Hookers?
0: The game that was like Hookers?
1: Yeah, it was a guy from around Dallas had these games that you were...
0: There was a guy. It was Pimps and Hoes.
1: Pimps and Hoes. Yeah,
0: there were a couple of guys that were in Houston. They came on the show a couple of times, and they created a board game that we were giving them away on the air.
2: And it was called what?
0: It was called Pimps and Hoes.
1: Well, you didn't play that this weekend.
0: God, I forgot about that, dude. according to a scientific study... The most universally liked scent. I think someone's gonna say it's not theirs in the room here. The most universally liked scent is lime.
4: That is fun.
2: Oh. You don't say. I was gonna guess vanilla.
0: Whoa. I
3: would have said sandalwood.
0: I would have said vanilla. No. I think vanilla. I got ruined by it. My lime? Friend's dad smoked Captain Black. The kid always smelled like vanilla.
2: Oh.
0: Yeah, lime.
3: Rich mahogany.
0: Does everybody like lime?
2: I mean, I like lime. But
0: it's nice. It's refreshing.
2: I didn't know I liked it.
0: Does anybody dislike lime?
3: No.
0: No. Nobody dislikes the smell of limes.
2: Okay.
0: Finally, let's stay with fruit.
3: Let's.
0: Pineapples take about 2 years to grow.
4: Oh. Wow. That's neat.
0: No follow-up. I'm done.
3: I was waiting.
5: It's the fun fact of the day. We make you look smart in front of your buddies. It's the fun fact of the day.
0: It's a long-ass time for a pineapple.
2: It really is. Can you imagine? 2 years? Like waiting?
0: For each
3: just
0: pineapple?
3: Chopping up like that. Jeez. And your kid just doesn't touch it and you throw it away.
0: It's like, you know how long wasted that pineapple life took to grow? What are you giving away?
2: The Houston Cougars take on Southern University Jaguars on First Responders Night. 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You can go to uhcougars.com/tickets to get your own tickets. 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
5: It's your fun fact flashback.
0: What very popular soda pop was called Brad's Drink for about 5 years before they changed the name? Brad's Drink. What did it become? 713-212-5945.
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0: All right, there's my guy, Captain Cash. How'd we do on Wall Street yesterday?
1: Well, you're a little poorer now. The Dow is down 628 points. Kickoff this morning at 52,186. NASDAQ lost 85 to 26,421. Benchmark 10-year Treasury is up to a 4.81%. And oil trades at $94.43 a barrel. Two of the most active of the big studs, Chevron, United Health, and Caterpillar, the big duds, Amazon, Salesforce, and Home Depot. The economic calendar this morning, it is all clear, and right now, futures not looking good. They're on the downside. Let's turn this baby around. That's it. I'm out here. This is Hal Lane, Managing Director with the Raymond James Porter for the Rod Ryan Show. From Raymond James on St. Philip and Augusta, and don't forget to always rock out with your stock out.
0: I don't want to see your face until you turn this baby around.
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7: 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The studs and duds are based on movement as reported.
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0: Hello.
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0: Hi, who's this?
33: Oh, this is Angel.
0: Angel, welcome into the show, the Fun Fact Flashback. This pop, I'm going to say it. Here comes the emails. This pop was originally called Brad's Drink. It was renamed after 5 years to what?
33: Pepsi.
0: Pepsi Cola.
2: Angel knows who you're talking about.
0: Angel knows his sodas. He's like, who's this pop guy in there?
2: Wait, what do you usually say?
0: Soda? Soda.
2: I call them all Coke.
0: You call them all Cokes?
2: What does that say about me?
0: Weirdo.
2: Angel, it doesn't matter that you're dealing with weirdos.
3: To be the weirdest. Pops.
0: Continuing to be the weirdest. I think it's all Coke. What do you give an Angel?
2: Angel's just like me, and he's going to see the Cougs on Saturday night. Everybody else, go to uhcougars.com/tickets. I'll see you there, Angel.
33: Thank you so much.
0: Bro, thanks for being in homeroom. I like knowing that you're in there, man, for sure. Thank you very much. Okay, Mo, take it away. Houston's headlines.
2: Thanks, Rod. Good morning. You know, it's my favorite topic. It is rain. So keep the umbrella handy. Scattered downpours are passing through our area the next several days. Could it keep the temperatures a little low? No. Afternoon highs in the low to mid 90s. It's looking like noon to 3 is the highest chance for showers and thunderstorms in and around the Houston area. Maybe just like a quick inch or two of rain possible in the heaviest of places. We'll keep an eye on it as the morning goes on. Flock cameras still in the news. The city of Manbull actually unanimously approved to defund their flock safety cameras. They had a public hearing last night to hear comments for and against the whole program. And during the meeting, both sides' issues were heard. Well, the same sort of meeting happened in Willis, and the mayor of Willis posted an announcement on Facebook that they too voted to discontinue use and shut off their flock camera systems as of September 8th. That's yesterday. Wow, they did it fast.
0: Yeah, that moved quickly. You're right.
3: They were all just getting cut down.
2: Boom.
0: Yeah, you're right. They're people gone. People were attacking them.
2: Yes. Girl Scouts rolled out their latest new cookie, and one of them is a dog treat.
0: First time ever?
2: Why have they never thought about this until now?
0: It's kind of brill.
2: They were on the Today Show yesterday announcing this new thing, and Al Roker ate one of the dog treats.
3: That Al.
2: That guy. Soft-baked blueberry muffin-flavored cookies. We know blueberries are a superfood.
3: You know, so Carson's not going to do it, but Al.
0: Al.
2: Carson right in there. Totally do it. Dog on the front of the box, so there's no confusion, okay? If there's a dog. They also have another new addition, a human cookie called Sparkables.
3: You can just
2: which
3: say
2: are,
3: cookie.
2: A human cookie. Sparkables.
3: Yeah. I assume most of them are human cookies.
2: Chocolate chip and sprinkles. They're made for people with food allergies, so low allergies.
0: We have a link up of all the new cookies on Links
2: human
0: and Guests today.
2: And dog cookies. Did you see yesterday the rumors about Jimmy Kimmel?
0: Yeah, I did. I think they've said they said it's not true, but what are the rumors?
2: So they claimed that the current season of Jimmy Kimmel Live is going to be his last. And they cited a source who said Kimmel's contract is not getting extended.
0: Who's they?
2: Right?
3: Yeah.
2: The rumor said he typically signs one-year deals, but ABC Entertainment did tell People magazine that information is inaccurate. Jimmy Kimmel has yet to comment on the report. Is a one-year contract? That's kind of brutal.
0: Yeah, that would be a mess.
2: Yeah, fighting every year for
0: every
2: your
0: year?
2: Contract? I don't know. As I Lay Dying.
0: Is that one of your favorites?
2: Top band, right? Under Backstreet Boys. They finished recording their 9th studio album, and we just found out it's expected to arrive early next year. The band recorded 12 new songs, plans to keep only 10 for the new album. Who knows which ones will make it through. The new record follows Through Storms Ahead. Oh. As I Lay Dying.
0: That's the name of the band, Mo.
2: As I Lay Dying.
0: Yeah.
2: I can't wait to hear the new album.
0: One of your faves.
2: Those are Houston's headlines.
0: Take it, Alex.
3: The Astros got a win last night. Christian Walker, Cam Smith, and Dalton Varsho all homered in the game as they topped the Phillies. They're going to play the Phillies again tonight. Hunter Brown will be on the mound for the Astros going up against Philadelphia's Christopher Sanchez. First pitch is at 5:40. 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In football?
1: Are you ready for some football?
3: Our long national nightmare is over, everyone. The NFL is back. We are kicking the season off tonight with a Super Bowl rematch. Sam Darnold and the Seahawks are going to host Drake May and the Patriots. Seahawks are 3-point favorites heading into this game. Kickoff is going to be at 7:20, and you can watch it on NBC. That is what's going on in sports.
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0: 94.5 The Buzz. Rod Ryan Show. Welcome to the 7th spot. Of course, if you're carrying over from homeroom, we love you for that. Thank you. If you're just joining us, wakey wakey. Eggs and bakey. 60% chance of scattered thunderstorms today. I guess it'll keep it a little cooler. 91. Hey. That's cool. Is that fall? Is that the fall temperatures you're looking for? Football tonight, Alex.
1: Hell yeah.
0: Oh, I'm so excited. Can both teams lose tonight? No, unfortunately.
1: What you got against the Seahawks?
0: I don't know. I felt
2: liberal for you.
0: No, I felt like the Seahawks were just a team that almost didn't exist. And then, you know, they had a resurgence. And then I saw Seattle gear everywhere.
2: I agree. They seem to.
0: Seattle Seahawks, they didn't sell one t-shirt for 20 years. Okay.
2: I feel like that with the Texas Rangers as well. Like when the Rangers were going to World Series, they were everywhere. And since then, where? When is the last time you saw Rangers anything?
0: Like when I was
2: in the same state.
0: When I was a kid, there was Jim Zorn and Steve Largent. They were okay. But then they went away for 20 years. And then they went to the Super Bowl. And all of a sudden, I saw Seahawks jerseys everywhere. I'm like, where have you been? Where have you been? Certainly, I'll be rooting for them. Patriots tonight. Ugh. I can't wait for them to fall on their face this year to go from the Super Bowl. Drake May. Drake May?
2: Mike Vrabel. Bad guy.
0: Oh, yeah.
2: Bad, terrible guy.
0: All right, we'll talk some more football today on the show. Mo already gave away some Houston Cougars football tickets, local. Did it sound like you were going to that game?
3: I don't know. I'm a Cougs fan.
0: Yeah? It sounded like you might be there on Saturday night. We'll continue to give away Cougs Southern University tickets all this week on the show. I do have Motley Crue tickets coming up for you. Mo is pulling another. She can't shut up about wine over there.
3: I'm thirsty, Rod.
0: Now, for years and years and years, we've done something on this show. I mean, for about 22 years now, Free Beer Friday. Mm-hmm. And then Mo's been here about a year, and now she's got some Wine Wednesday thing happening.
3: Do you hate it?
0: No.
3: Yeah,
0: and I know that
3: it.
0: People like it, and I know that your wine people are awesome. So what do you got?
3: Okay, so my friends at Youthful Reserve want you to try their blueberry wine, and so they're letting us give you $100, mm-hmm. courtesy of Youthful Reserve. Your chance to win is super easy. Just go to the Rod Ryan Show Facebook page. Yeah. And today on Wine Wednesday, if you submit a picture of you and your puppy, you're in the drawing.
2: I don't understand what you're saying. Was it we're in?
3: You're in the drawing.
0: The drawing.
2: Okay, now I got it.
3: Okay. I just can't say it. You're in the drawing.
0: McConaughey's saying that in the commercial.
3: I know. I think about it every time.
0: He's doing. You hear that's that Matthew so McConaughey's probably like the draw.
3: There's something draw.
0: The draw. I'm like, oh, God.
3: Well, here we go.
0: Don't let Mo hear this.
2: Drawling.
3: So confused.
0: All right. On our Facebook page, drop a picture of you and your pup.
3: All the puppies today, Rod.
0: Okay.
3: It's going to make you so happy.
0: Somebody's going to walk away with $100 today. Thank you, Youthful Reserve. Mo, do you shower?
3: Never.
0: What do you do?
3: I shower. Of course
0: take
3: I shower.
0: Why don't maybe you take a bath?
3: Oh, gross.
0: I don't know what
3: soak
0: you
3: in
0: do.
3: My filth.
0: You take a shower?
3: Yes.
0: Now, I can't even imagine what it takes to wash that mop of yours.
3: Every six
0: so
3: days.
0: I'm not talking about that day.
3: Okay.
0: I'm talking about just a shower day.
3: Okay.
0: You a night or a morning shower person?
3: Night, always.
0: Okay. What is an average shower time for you? Because experts are saying that here in America, we're showering too long. We're drying out our skin. We're in there too long.
3: Okay.
2: To that, I would say shut up.
0: Yeah. How long are you in the shower, Alex?
2: Usually not that long, but sometimes it's nice to just kind of stand there.
0: So I'm talking about on average. Here's what I'm asking this morning. How long is your average shower time? 5 minutes or less, 6 to 10, 11 to 20, more than 20 minutes. And there are people that are answering more than 20.
3: That's a hair wash full body day.
2: What have you been drinking? Have you been drinking and you're in the shower then? Sometimes you fall asleep in the shower.
0: So how do you guys, my water bill looks like I'm paying the water bill from Daikin Park, okay? Like, my water bill. I couldn't afford to have people take 20-minute showers in my house. Nor would I allow it.
3: Really?
0: I got places to go. I got things to do. We got to go. Average shower time, Mo?
3: Always.
0: What?
3: Over 20 minutes.
0: Just
3: always.
0: Non-mop.
3: That's not even a hair
2: wash
3: day.
2: 20 minutes just to wash your hair.
3: If it's a hair wash day, we're pushing an hour.
2: 6 hours.
3: Yeah.
0: Oh, my good Lord. How many water tanks do you have?
3: I think we have a well.
0: Right? What do you got? Like one of those big towers in the back?
3: I think so.
0: You're a 20-minute shower?
3: Always.
0: 20 minutes.
3: Always.
0: Last night, you were in the shower for 20 minutes.
3: Yes.
0: Okay, Alex?
2: Probably less than five if it's in the mornings, if it's in the afternoons.
3: That's just a rinse.
2: 6, 10-ish.
4: Yeah.
3: I'm not getting anything done in that amount of time.
0: I pay the water bill in my house, so I take a 5-minute shower.
3: I also pay the water bill in my house. So I do what I want.
0: I take a 5-minute shower.
3: What?
0: Chili's got those mitts.
3: Oh, he does.
0: I am fascinated with Chili in the shower. Don't worry about it. Let me worry about the things that I worry about.
3: He's all yours.
0: I love thinking of Chili in the shower. Mm-hmm. He has those loofah mitts.
3: Yes, he does.
0: Does he have one on each hand, Alex?
2: I'd like to imagine that he does.
0: Is he total snowman in there?
3: No, he has one. Miss Christina has another one, and he calls her in when he needs her.
2: He's got like a belt with the other one, and it's like, so he can just like stick his hand in like he would if he was grabbing a gun, but Chili, it's just another glove.
0: You know how, I just have one of those like poofs, right?
3: Yes, yeah, so you have a loofah.
0: But Chili has a mitten.
5: Yeah, you gotta get that dead skin off of you, bro.
2: Do
5: you
2: exfoliate?
0: Please tell me you have two mittens going at yourself.
5: Nah.
0: Just the one?
5: Just the one.
0: I'm getting you one.
2: We should get you another one.
3: A double.
0: Are you right-handed or left-handed when you're scrubbing your nut sack?
5: Switch them because when you're doing the left side, you gotta do your right hand. And then you're doing the left hand when you're doing your right.
0: Okay.
2: You definitely need a second glove.
0: Ambidextrous scrubber.
5: Yeah, hey, dude.
2: I call him Chili Two Gloves.
5: I'm a big guy, so I sweat. Just by sitting here, I gotta be...
3: You shower twice a day? At 9 a.m. in the morning?
5: Nah, just in the morning.
0: How long? What's your average shower time?
5: About 10 to 15 minutes.
0: 10 to 15.
5: Yeah, I mean, I'm pretty wide.
2: Do you ever have your phone in the shower?
0: So, hang on, bro. You're not playing. I need your average shower time, 6 to 10 or 11 to 20. What are you voting for?
5: 6 to 10, 11 to 20.
0: 11 to 20.
5: Yeah.
0: Skidobbing is nuts.
5: Mm-hmm. Skidobbing
0: the nuts.
5: I mean, for some people, it works, It works like a fast shower. For me, I got to feel clean.
0: Most of our audience is taking an 11 to 20-minute shower on the regular.
3: Yes, Rod.
0: On the reg.
3: There is a lot to do in there.
0: Can I get a line to your house?
3: Sure.
0: So I can get some of your water. I'm getting killed on the water bill.
5: But I'm brushing my teeth there at the same time.
3: Yeah, I love brushing my teeth.
5: Yeah, so you're brushing your teeth. Dude. You're doing all that stuff.
0: You guys are rich.
2: You're rich.
0: Millionaires.
5: It's just smart. We're trying to save time. Here.
3: Get it all done.
5: We're trying to save time, bro.
0: You're in there balancing your checkbook.
3: Sometimes.
5: What's a checkbook?
0: 44% of our audience, 11 to 20.
2: Checkbook.
0: 28% of our audience, 6 to 10. 21%, 5 minutes or less. It's me. Ding. More than 20 minutes. Almost 6%.
2: Like, I like getting in there sometimes and like you'll like scroll, look at some memes while you got the water hitting your back. Yep. Like, that's the best.
0: Okay, waterproof phone relaxed. Guy.
2: It's not water. My phone's not in the water. My phone's out of the water.
0: Okay.
2: But it's nice to be like, cool.
0: There's places.
2: Two birds, one stone.
0: Unbelievable that those kinds of things are happening in the shower. Tomorrow's poll question.
3: What
0: are you doing in the shower other than showering? Okay, I want to know that.
2: We could do that.
0: All right, the poll question is on the X at Rod Ryan Show. Wine Wednesday is on our Facebook page. We're so busy. And then we're going to come back and give away tickets by calling up Chili and his shower mittens to win Motley Crue tickets.
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0: 94.5 The Buzz. Good morning, Rod Ryan Show. On this Wild Card Wednesday. Boy, there's lots of activities. Lots of activities today on the Rod Ryan Show. And I'm going to get you calling in to win some Motley Crue tickets. But we'll tell you specifically about them. They're really good. But, you know, we're playing with you on our Facebook page today. It's Wine Wednesday. We want you to drop a picture of you and your pup. I'm talking about shower times on the X at Rod Ryan Show. I can't unsee it.
2: What?
0: Chilly in the shower.
2: What is wrong with you?
0: One glove.
2: Who told you that? Who said that?
0: Chris sent an email, and Chris. I can't unsee it.
2: Oh, I can't. No!
0: It's chilly with that shower mitten.
3: Scrub, scrub.
2: Chilly, how did it
3: scrub,
2: feel?
3: Scrub.
2: To know you were so loved.
0: Thanks for ruining that song for me.
2: Yeah.
0: Hi, Alex.
4: Hello.
0: What's trending?
4: The NFL. Ever heard of it?
0: Oh, my God,
4: National
0: dude.
4: Football League. Yeah, it's back, baby.
0: Come on.
4: It's back. We got the NFL kickoff game tonight, a rematch of last year's Super Bowl, the Patriots at the Seahawks. We're here. Like, this is the most football we have in front of us than we will ever have right now.
0: It's so awesome.
4: It'll never be this much football, so soak it in.
0: NFL football today, then the game from Australia is tomorrow. And then Sunday, the full schedule, Texans home opener. Guys, football's back.
4: College football sandwich in between that. It's great. Great time to be alive, everybody.
0: It really is.
4: South Park is trending. We talked about it in headlines, but the creators of South Park say they are renaming the show to South America. Kind of a little dig at President Trump. And then Ray LaMontagne is trending. He collapsed on stage at a Nashville show and was treated for heat-related illness. Or a heat-related illness.
2: Yeah, it was kind of crazy.
4: Yeah, pretty wild. But that is what's trending on 94.5 The Buzz.
0: What you got, Mo?
2: I have Motley Crue tickets.
0: Yeah.
2: Motley Crue is going to be in the Woodlands on Friday. The Carnival of Sins tour with Tesla and Extreme. 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But it'd be more fun to win them.
0: Am I the only one excited that these are in the second row? These are second row tickets.
2: That's an amazing experience.
0: Like, there's the first row, and then there's the second row.
2: Mm-hmm.
0: But it's behind the pit.
2: Fair, fair. You have to legally say that, yes.
0: But you're right there. You're right there in front of these legends. I'm looking for caller number 10, 713-212-5945.

0: Like the Buzz. Good morning, Rod Ryan Show. Thank you guys for having us on this Wild Card Wednesday. That's our Instagram feature. I know I keep pushing you over to all these different things, but we have a lot going on online today.
1: It's worth it.
0: Wine Wednesday. People showering for hours on end. Golly. The most popular answer. What is your average shower time?
1: And?
0: Mo's got to wash her wig. And that takes a long time. But that's a once a week type of thing.
1: Correct.
0: I'm talking about your average shower. Mm-hmm. You know? 6 to 10 minutes, 37%. 11 to 20 minutes, 37%. Tied.
1: It's enlightening. This is why you do this.
0: Old Michael Jackson over there.
1: Stop.
0: He's about 15 minutes, huh? With that one mitt.
1: Suck up here.
0: I can't unsee it. Oh, come on. Friday night. Woodlands Pavilion. Let's go to the phones. Good morning, Rod Ryan Show.
2: Hello.
0: Hi, who's this?
2: This is RJ.
0: RJ, you're caller 10.
1: Oh, yes, you
2: Excellent.
1: Are.
0: Hook him up, please.
1: RJ, what are your plans on Friday night?
2: Going to see Motley Crue.
1: There he is. He's available.
0: Shouting at the devil.
1: Yes. It's the return of the Carnival of Sin Tour. It's Tesla. It's Extreme. It's Motley Crue. It's RJ. Ticketmaster.com. Anybody that's feeling a little FOMO.
2: Awesome. Thank you, guys.
0: Congratulations, bro. Have a great time Friday night, okay, RJ?
2: I appreciate it. Thanks again.
0: Did she not say these are second row tickets?
1: Second row.
0: Did you say it?
1: For some reason, my notes don't say second row.
0: Would you please start telling everybody they're second row tickets?
1: Why don't my notes say that?
0: They're really good. They're really good seats.
1: Second row behind the pit, naturally.
0: Yes. All right, RJ, hang on for me. I just got a text from my friend Emmett.
1: Okay. Is everything all right?
0: Who invited me to go to St. Louis with him last night, and I had to turn him down.
1: St. Louis was the concert.
0: Foo Fighters.
1: With?
0: One-off show, yes. Opening up for AC/DC.
1: Yes.
0: You know
1: that
0: what
1: was last night.
0: Yeah, it was last night. Let's see. I said, hey, give me a little concert review. So, from my buddy Emmett. Foo was incredible. It's his fifth time seeing them. Fun fact. Dave on stage said he was living his childhood dream out, opening for AC/DC. They didn't share the stage with one another, which okay. I didn't think would happen. AC/DC is not going to go out there and jam with somebody mm-hmm. at this point. They're saving everything for their show because they play over 2 hours.
1: Right.
0: And then their show is kind of scripted, so they weren't going to bring Dave on stage. It was a one-off thing. So there was no collabs, okay? Didn't share the stage. Dave went into the crowd.
1: Naturally.
0: And he said he was remembering him and his friends when they were 11 years old when they first saw AC/DC. So he said earplugs were our savior. The Foo played an hour and a half. So that was different. Pretty Reckless got about an hour set. So AC/DC gave Foo Fighters an extra half hour.
1: Mm.
0: An hour and a half Foo Fighters show is short. Okay.
1: Just like hit after hit.
0: That's the shortest show they have played in years. Okay, Foo Fighters play two and a half hours. All right. AC/DC plays about 22, 23 songs.
1: Dang.
0: And then he just sent me a couple of pictures. I haven't watched the videos yet.
1: I was gonna
0: or anything.
1: Say,
0: but
1: you're gonna watch the videos over and over. Do you have any FOMO?
0: The other thing that tons. Yeah. Because AC/DC was great when I saw him last week. Foo Fighters, this whole thing was kind of slapped together. AC/DC has their stage set up. So Foo Fighters can't put up any of their stuff. They're not using... It was a lo-fi Foo Fighters show, meaning they don't get the pyro and the full lights and everything.
1: Oh, their tour stuff is like already out and about, right?
0: Correct.
1: Like on rotation?
0: So they go up there just with their instruments.
1: Yeah.
0: But they made like a makeshift backdrop, just a black scrim,
1: okay.
0: like a black sheet, and Foo Fighters with a skull made out of masking tape.
1: Stop.
0: That's what they played in front of.
1: That's
0: just super...
1: Awesome.
0: Old school, like going back to being an opening band, you know?
1: Love it.
0: And I'll say this. If you were wondering, like, hey, what did the Pretty Reckless think about getting bumped? Because that's who's opening up for AC/DC. And there was no time for two bands.
1: Mm-hmm.
0: So Pretty Reckless basically just got bumped. I'm sure they still got their pay.
1: Took a night off.
0: I'm sure the Foo Fighters did not get paid. I'm sure the Foo Fighters had to pay. I'm sure that cost. I mean, you got to pay your crew and everything.
1: Right. Yeah, yeah, yeah.
0: Foo Fighters roll deep. Okay. So I'm sure that show cost them money. The very first comment on the Foo Fighters, because they posted about being with AC/DC last night. The very first comment is Taylor Momsen with just three fire emojis.
1: Aww.
0: She wasn't upset.
1: Yeah,
0: that the Foo Fighters got to open
1: up
0: for AC/DC.
1: Do you think she was standing side stage?
0: Of course she was.
1: She didn't take like a vacation.
0: No. They were there. So I'm surprised that maybe she didn't come out on stage with Foo Fighters.
1: Yeah.
0: But yeah, so no bad blood at all. So that went down last night. Kind of a historic night. And it was only that one show in St. Louis. Lucky.

0: 94.5 The Buzz, Dexter and the Moon Rocks. That's Freaking Out. Good morning, Rod Ryan Show. Starting to see some more Foo Fighter videos. Them opening up for AC/DC last night in St. Louis. Dave Grohl comes up on stage. I just watched the video. Oh, our old friend AD. AD lives in St. Louis now, so I was checking him out. If you were following AD when he was here, he's got the same Instagram. And Dave Grohl comes out. He's like, welcome to my childhood dream. You know, that's how he opened the show.
1: That's really cool.
0: Then they go into All My Life. AC/DC, Foo Fighters last night in St. Louis. Damn it. FOMO. You asked me if I had FOMO. Maybe just a little bit.
1: Oops.
0: We're going to play a game next hour. We are going to play the Shout It Out Loud game. Next hour is Rush Hour. We're giving away tickets to Rush at the Toyota Center. We're going to get rolling with that at around 8:20, man.
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2: 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Oh, I can hear Chili's voice already.
3: Chowder, chowder, shout it out loud.
4: It's not what I hear.
2: We're going to play the shout it out loud game next hour. Next hour is Rush Hour. That means we have a pair of tickets to the Rush concert on October 1st. We're going to get playing that game at around 8:20. And the man who, I love his singing voice, and I love that one mitten hand of his, he's going to be joining us in studio. The three of you have to play against one another to win somebody Rush tickets. I'll explain everything coming up. Don't worry. There's Mo right there. What do you got in Houston's headlines?
4: Thanks, Rod. Nice. I have my favorite topic, which is rain.
2: Why?
4: Keep the umbrella handy. We need rain. It looks like a lot of scattered showers will be popping up south of I-10. Sorry, north side. Noon to 3, highest chance for showers and thunderstorms as of right now. Quick inch or two will be the heaviest. Keep an eye out. Three jurors from Lindsay Clancy's murder trial say a single holdout juror blocked an acquittal even after admitting he had reasonable doubt.
2: There's no way I'm getting in front of a camera if I'm in that jury.
4: It was like minutes. They waited minutes till they were done.
2: Like,
5: dude, you can write a book and make a lot of money.
2: I guess. I get it. I don't know.
4: They did dedicate a lot of their lives. That's what you do.
2: It's
4: if
2: so
4: you're on a jury like that.
5: You dedicated a couple weeks.
2: It seems dangerous.
4: 38 hours nonstop deliberating.
2: Now, do they say that they're not the one person that was on the other side?
4: Oh yeah, that one guy's not talking.
2: That guy's
5: not
2: talking.
5: That would also be funny if that guy was like, "I was not that guy."
2: He will.
4: You think?
2: But don't you think he's he's the story?
5: I would try and
4: he
5: and
4: is
5: be like,
4: the story.
5: No, it was her. It was this lady.
4: I'm most curious to hear his side of the story.
2: You want to hear the one odd guy? That's the guy that is going to sell the most books.
4: He's got the book. We'll never get it.
2: I don't know. It just seems dangerous. It's such a polarizing case.
4: Yeah.
2: That I wouldn't want to be on camera and then just walking around. And
4: I did
2: going
4: see one person that chose to hide her face, but everybody else has just been out there.
2: I mean, can you imagine? Like, you're in Kroger and somebody throws a head of lettuce at your face.
4: Oh, yeah.
2: It could happen.
5: Yeah.
2: I mean, worse could happen.
4: Yeah, it's scary. AI can now run background checks for first dates. This isn't breaking news, but it is someone that is.
2: Mo I's been doing this for years.
4: Seriously. Someone's monetizing it. It's called Stud or Dud, and it uses data that you can really just find by Googling.
2: That's because only dudes are creepy.
4: Public records, marriages, family, criminal records. You can see, like, bankruptcy. It also looks up social media accounts.
2: Can you look up both chicks and dudes?
4: Yes, Rod.
2: Okay, but it just seems the name of it seems
4: studs
2: directed towards looking at up creepy dudes.
4: I don't know. It seems creative. Studs or duds. We have to pay for it. The creators of South Park announced yesterday they're changing the name of the show to
2: For
4: South
2: real?
4: America. South America is what they're going to call it. I'm gonna have myself
2: time. I wonder if they'll change the intro and everything. Those guys are pretty clever.
4: They're funny. And they're fast.
2: They're fast.
4: Yeah.
2: Yeah, they're like ripped from the headlines fast.
4: Obviously, they're poking fun at President Trump for renaming the Gulf of America and Lake Ontario. It's unclear if it's a permanent change or just a promotion for their upcoming season, which premieres September 16th. Is it just me or has William Shatner been in the headlines a lot?
2: Other than the commercial that we said he's doing a Bill's Mafia jump on a table.
4: Yeah.
2: What were we talking about? It was the 60th anniversary of Star Trek.
4: Star Trek Day was yesterday, yeah.
2: And then there was
4: something else
2: you're
4: where
2: right.
4: We were like, oh, he's 95?
2: Maybe he had a birthday then.
4: Maybe. He's also working on a heavy metal album. He just added another big name. The guitarist from Queen, Brian May, is joining Mr. Shatner's project.
2: That legitimizes things.
4: I mean,
2: it's going to be a goof. Everything that Shatner does is a goof.
4: But why are these other people signing up to do it?
2: He's
5: money.
2: You know, he has albums.
4: I didn't know that.
2: He kind of talk sings.
4: Oh, okay.
2: Like he did a very famous, what was it? Elton John's Rocket Man, maybe? Man.
4: The
2: And he's, you know, he's doing that Captain Kirk Shatner thing.
4: Right. Were there famous people on that one too?
2: I don't think so. I think it was him. But now people want to jump on these things.
4: Is he friends with these people that are jumping on it?
2: I think everybody wants to
4: Slayer,
2: hang out
4: Disturbed, Judas Priest. Like, there's people from all the rock bands.
2: I think everybody wants to hang out with William Shatner. And I don't know if they'd be in the studio with him. They might never even meet. They might just record the thing separately.
4: Just want to be a part of it.
2: But they want to be a part of something with William Shatner. He's iconic.
4: Pretty funny. I'll keep an eye out on it. Those are Houston's headlines.
2: There you are.
1: The Astros got a win last night. They got by the Phillies 6-5. Christian Walker, Cam Smith, and Dalton Varsho all homered in the game for Houston. They still have a 2-game lead over the Rangers for first place in the AL West. They're going to play the Phillies again tonight. It'll be Hunter Brown on the mound for the Astros going up against Philadelphia's Christopher Sanchez. First pitch is at 5:40, and you can listen to the game on our sister station, Sports Talk 790, in football.
2: Are you ready for some football?
1: Our long national nightmare is officially over. The NFL is back. We are kicking off the season with a rematch of last year's Super Bowl. Sam Darnold and the Seahawks host Drake May and the Patriots. Seahawks are favored by 3 points heading into this one. I don't think Bad Bunny is going to be performing at AFF, but I wouldn't hate it. Let's see. Run it back. They should run back the whole Super Bowl.
2: Just the Super Bowl matchup. I don't think... Oh, wait a minute. Is the game in Seattle?
1: In Seattle, yeah.
2: This is Soundgarden.
1: This is Soundgarden.
2: With?
1: I mean, I'd prefer Bad Bunny. Bad Bunny.
2: But it's Soundgarden with the Pretty Reckless singer.
4: No
2: right?
4: way.
2: Didn't we talk about this?
4: We did. And you said, oh, they're not a Seattle band? Why
2: they are a Seattle band.
4: They are a Seattle band?
2: Yeah.
4: What did you say about it?
1: Well, Heather Momsen?
2: Yeah, they got to get somebody to sing because their lead singer died. So that's what...
4: You were excited about it.
2: Yeah. Tonight's halftime show, better than Bad Bunny. It's Soundgarden.
1: I don't know about that. Kickoff is at 7:20 tonight, and you can watch the game on NBC. That is what's going on in sports.
6: And all this science, I don't understand.
4: This is William Shatner.
2: Shatner.
6: It's just a job. 5 days a week. A rocket, man.
4: The album coming out is heavy metal. What's it going to be like?
2: Yeah, it's going to be... He's going to be doing this. He'll be talking.
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0: 94.5 The Buzz, Foo Fighters. Last night, St. Louis. I talked about my buddy sent me a little concert review that I shared with you guys. They opened up for AC/DC last night. And Dave Grohl walked up on stage in St. Louis. It was a one-off show. We kind of already had talked about it, how it went down. He basically asked AC/DC if they could open up. He walked up on stage and said, "Welcome to my childhood dream," sharing the stage with AC/DC. And they played for an hour and a half last night, opening up. But there was no... I wasn't expecting that. I didn't think Angus was going to come on stage
1: really?
0: And join. No, I didn't think that at all. I would have been really surprised if it had happened. I'm sure Foo Fighters would down for it.
1: Mm-hmm.
0: AC/DC doesn't do that stuff. They don't share the stage and bring friends up there and and do jams. Not at their age, anyways. But pretty cool stuff. There's a lot of videos and stuff circulating on the internet from last night. What a night. Rush is coming to town. I'm going to talk a little bit about that. I'm going to tell you how you're going to win your tickets. Welcome to Rush Hour, everybody. 8:07. Got a 60% chance of scattered thunderstorms today. Highs of around 91. I woke up today thinking that it was Wild Card Wednesday, and Mo said, no, correction. We're doing Wine Wednesday again. Tell me about it.
1: Wine Wednesday. I mean, what does it make everyone happier? Well, we actually kick it up a notch this week because we're including puppies. So I've told you about my friends at Youthful Reserve.
0: Oh, the puppies is the cheat code. You know that.
1: I know, and it's making me so happy today.
0: Last week, you were asking for, like, empty wine glasses.
1: Which is fun.
0: We did really well.
1: Yes.
0: We got, like, three times the people playing along. I mean, all I got to do is mention dogs, and it's, like, it's the absolute cheat code for the internet.
1: Well, it's so important, dogs are, to the people at

0: UFO reserve. The whole reason their brand started was because their dog Sailor ate a grape. Grapes, as we know, are poisonous to dogs. And so they created blueberry wine. Blueberry, a superfood, not poisonous to any of us. So that's how it all began.
1: Mm-hmm.
0: And now we're posting selfies with our dogs, and it's making me so happy.
1: Okay. That's on our Facebook page. On the artist formerly known as Twitter, X.
0: Mm-hmm.
1: Experts are saying that Americans are spending too long in the shower. Skin's getting all dried out.
0: Experts in another country?
1: No, experts here. Okay. They say that we're showering too long. It's drying out our skin.
0: I mean, I get that.
1: You know? And I like to moisturize. I'm a regular moisturizer.
0: I know.
1: Does Chili moisturize?
0: No.
1: No?
0: No, he's naturally butter.
1: Oh, my God. That Michael Jackson song is ruined.
0: Stop.
1: All right. In the shower, how long? What is your average shower time, Mo? Were you 11 to 20 minutes.
0: For sure.
1: 32% of our audience. The number two most popular answer.
0: Okay.
1: Alex, the number one most popular answer, 6 to 10 minutes. 38% of our audience. 24% of you say 5 minutes or less. And 4% of you, your regular shower. Just your regular run-of-the-mill, hopefully everyday shower. You're telling me it's over 20 minutes.
0: Yeah.
1: Over 20 damn minutes.
0: I like to spend a lot of time.
2: Sometimes it's like, I feel like the shower is like, where they say like, you go away, you go to the bathroom to get away from your kids. Mm-hmm. Like in the shower, you're also away from your kids. So maybe like that's like,
1: I get
2: like
1: it.
2: The office.
0: Therapy.
1: That funny, there's a funny meme that like came out way before I ever had a kid, and it just shows this little baby hand reaching underneath the
0: bathroom door.
1: The crack of the bathroom door, and
0: that's
1: it's like,
0: my life.
1: Are you in here?
0: It's like, I know you're in
1: here. Yes, I'm in here. Geez, can I get a minute, please?
0: No.
1: All right, it is rush hour, and we are going to give away rush tickets, but what we're going to do to give away those tickets today... Oh, sing it, Chili.

0: going to join us in studio after the break. And we're going to have all three cast members competing against one another to win you those Rush tickets. So, you know what? I'll explain the game when we come back. There's plenty of time to get into this afterwards, okay? I want to try to stay on time here. I've been late all day. I'm waiting for that email to come in from the wizard. On the flip, got a rec check for you. And that's not inviting an email, wizard.
1: I know I'm behind.
0: I'm working over here. I'm working over here. On the flip of this break, got a rec check for you. We'll find out what's trending, and then we'll get set up for the Shout It Out Loud game. Welcome to...
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1: 94.5 The Buzz. Good morning, Rod Ryan Show. Okay, we got a game to play. It is rush hour, so you know that the guys and gal are going to be playing to win you rush tickets. That's coming up. I got a 60% chance of scattered thunderstorms. Highs today of around 91. Alex, one of the guys that's going to be playing the Shout It Out Loud game. But right now, he's going to tell us what's trending.
2: NFL football, still trending.
1: Dude.
2: We're kicking off the season. We made it.
1: What time?
2: 7:20.
1: 7:20?
2: Probably 7:30.
1: Somebody was asking. Really? Yeah, Soundgarden is playing halftime.
2: I would have preferred Bad Bunny, but
1: nope.
2: Okay.
1: Nope.
2: Not the Super Bowl.
1: Soundgarden's playing halftime. I don't know. Do they show that?
2: They might show part of it.
1: Maybe a little bit, right?
2: I'm sure there'll be a stream somewhere you can find.
1: Okay. Yeah, that's a big one. What else?
2: Jimmy Kimmel's trending. We talked about it in headlines. According to reports, the Jimmy Kimmel show is ending after this current season, so in 2027, but people on his side are saying, no, it's not. So it is or it is not ending.
3: Thank
2: but
3: you,
2: But people
3: Alex.
2: Are talking about the Jimmy Kimmel show.
3: Yes.
2: And then last but not least, U.S. Open tennis is going on right now. I saw Ben Shelton, the American, Trinity Rodman's boyfriend, lost. So he's out. Mm. Doesn't look like the Americans are going to pull it off in the U.S. Open, at least on the men's side. But yeah, we're winding down. I think we're in the semis and women's, and we're in the quarterfinals in the men's side.
1: Okay.
2: But that is what's trending at 9:45 The Buzz.
1: It's rush hour. Mo, what do you got?
3: I have tickets for you to see Rush. They're coming to the Toyota Center on October 1st on their 50-something tour. 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
1: Slap in the bass, man. Slap in the bass. This is the song he was playing for his girlfriend in the movie. Slap in the bass. All right, how are we going to give away these tickets, Mo?
3: We're playing a game called the Shout It Out Loud game.
1: Yeah, we are. Well, let's play Chili's intro.
3: Okay.
1: Now I hear me.
4: Shout it out loud.
1: And the songbird of our generation always is buried in the mix.
3: Alex.
1: Alex will not step up
2: you're
1: on these jingles. I'm like, we got a guy that can actually sing
3: you.
1: On this show.
2: I was
3: fly,
2: trying.
3: Alex.
2: You were screaming.
1: You just won't do it. Why do you make me so mad?
2: You were closer to the microphone. You're so being louder.
1: Your mom says you're a sweet boy. I don't believe her again. How do we play the Shout It Out Loud game? We're going to have Chili come in. I'm going to need you guys to call in.
3: Mm-hmm.
1: 713-212-5945. You're going to pick Mo, Alex, or Chili to play for you. Who do you think is going to win you the Rush tickets as we are in Rush Hour? Now, what is this Shout It Out Loud game? Mo, you belly up to the bar and you order a drink starting with the letter M.
3: Mocktail.
1: A mocktail. Millennial.
3: What are the other?
1: All right, that counts.
3: What are the other ones?
1: Mojito?
3: Mimosa?
1: Mimosa, mojito, sure.
3: Matcha.
1: Alex, who is your favorite one-mittened showerer starting with the letter C?
3: Chili. Wow.
1: So I'm going to give
3: so fast.
1: So I'm going to give you guys categories like that, and I'm going to give you the letter.
3: And we like have to shout it louder than the other.
1: You have to shout it quicker than
3: the
1: others.
3: Okay.
1: So it's not about being the loudest, but it's about being the quickest with a correct answer. No snakes.
3: Oh, okay. This is the snake
2: we'll
3: game.
2: We'll see about snakes.
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1: All right. 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The Shout It Out Loud game. You either pick Chile, Mo, or Alex. Who's going to win you the Rush tickets?
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0: get out of here, man. That's Alex. Man, I'm going to just dust this town. Let's get on our skateboards and never come back.
1: Hell yeah, dude.
0: 94.5 The Buzz, that's Yellow Card and Ocean Avenue. Hope you're off to a great start to your day. Wildcard Wednesday? Used to be. Wine Wednesday today. Mo is wanting you to drop a picture of you and your dog on our Facebook page today for your chance to win $100. Wine Wednesday. That's cool. It's rush hour. Chili joining us in the studio.
2: What's up?
3: Hey.
0: Dude, the Michael Jackson song had me laughing today with you and that one mitten in the shower. How long are your showers, Chili? Average.
2: I bet it was like, I usually take like 10 to 15 minutes.
0: 10 to 15 minutes? Yeah. I'm going to put you in that 11 to 20 minute category.
2: Yeah, that getting between the cracks.
0: That's 31% of our audience. You got that mitten working.
2: Yeah.
0: Most of our audience is a 6 to 10 minute shower. And then, you know, I can't tell you how many times I've heard from somebody in the service. You know what the three S's are. Poop, shower, and shave.
3: Oh, yes.
0: I can't say the three
3: right,
0: S's.
3: Right, right.
0: The FCC doesn't allow that. Poop, shower, and shave. 3 minutes.
3: Goodbye.
0: 3 minutes, Mo.
3: That's not true.
0: That's what our guys in the military. Hey. I don't know if the girls, I didn't hear from them. And I know there's plenty of great service members out there.
3: 3 minutes.
0: That serve. 3 minutes basic training. Basic training. 3 minutes. Paris Island, Marines. There is a row. I don't know what it looks like now,
3: mm-hmm.
0: but a row of toilets. No dividers, nothing.
3: Oh, wow.
0: Okay, that's what our guys are doing.
3: Thank you for your service.
0: SSS, 3 minutes.

0: can add that to the three S's and make it four S's.
1: Let's go say hi. You got some people on the phone, Chili?
2: Yes, sir.
1: Katie is up first. Katie, good morning.
3: Good morning.
1: Hi, Katie. Who's playing for you?
3: Chili.
1: Oh, he's good at this game.
2: Mm-hmm. Sometimes, sometimes.
1: He's freakishly good at this game.
3: Chili, for you.
1: He's won it plenty of times.
2: With the cut knife.
1: Oh, the cut knife. Don't.
4: Can't forget about that.
1: That's the old pulley bone instead of the wishbone. All right, Katie, good luck. You're in good hands with Michael Jackson over here.
5: At least one hand.
1: Gilbert, good morning.
6: Hey, good morning, Rod.
1: Hey, Gilbert, who's playing for you this morning?
6: I got Mo this morning.
1: Okay, Team Mo.
5: G-Money.
1: Mo does... this is the advantage or disadvantage with Mo. Mo realizes what a big ticket this is.
5: Yeah.
1: Like, there's pressure.
5: I want to win it for you, Gilbert.
1: With it being rush hour. Gilbert, rush tickets. If Mo comes away with a win, they would be yours. Last but not least, Weston. Hello, Weston.
2: Weston.
7: Good morning, Brother Rod.
1: Good morning, Weston. Alex has won this game before. Yeah, everybody's won this game.
2: Yeah.
1: I don't know anybody to be bad. It's just, I feel like Chili's just had flashes of brilliance.
2: I think it was during more, this you're game. You're thinking of another game.
1: Closest to the pin?
2: Yeah.
1: I think you're freakishly good at both of them.
2: Well, thank you. I appreciate the confidence that you...
1: All right, but everybody has won this before, Weston, so I think you're in it to win it for these rush tickets, so good luck to you, okay?
7: Thank you, sir. Alex.
1: Now, if your boy just starts... If I'm looking for a W word and he starts yelling snake at me...
5: We're out.
1: You're in trouble.
4: It could be a type of snake.
1: You're going to have to go to toyotacenter.com to get your tickets, all right? If he starts hammering me with snakes...
4: Wisconsin Rattler would play.
5: Oh, wow.
1: Yeah, but I'm looking for a washcloth, not a Wisconsin Rattler.
4: Well, if Wisconsin Rattler were to play, you would have to accept it.
1: I'm going to shout out... I'm going to...
2: Hold on,
1: speak.
2: Let me reset.
1: I'm going to speak a category.
2: I got to reset. I got, like, the three S's in my mind.
5: Don't do it.
1: All right, I'm trying... I got this all prepped out, and I don't think I stay away from the letter S. I really do.
5: That's smart.
1: Just because I don't want to hear this guy screaming at snakes. I'm going to give you a category.
2: I can focus now.
1: Wait for the letter.
5: Mm-hmm.
1: The best first answer.
2: Or second.
1: With that letter.
5: Okay.
1: The best first answer.
4: You're changing.
5: Let's do this.
1: All right, here we go.
2: Sorry.
1: What is something you do after a long day here at the radio station?
2: Poop.
1: Starting with the letter R.
2: Rest.
1: Chili with rest.
5: Nice.
1: Of course, Chili, rest.
2: Yeah. Dude, I got to get my mind right after all the abuse that I take from all that.
5: Oh, my God.
1: Photo finish.
2: Phones and everything.
1: All right, Chili's on the board. You got to get three.
2: Ooh.
1: You got to get three. Everyone's in it. It's a good start for Katie.
2: Yeah, I want Katie to go. I want Katie to go.
1: Something that some people don't believe in, starting with the letter G.
5: God.
2: I was going to say Jesus.
1: I say guns.
5: I said ghosts.
1: Ghosts. Alex with ghosts got in.
5: Nice job. Jesus starts with a J.
1: Jeez.
5: G-E-E-Z-U-S.
1: Geisus.
4: Gus.
1: Jeez. Here we go. Alex has one.
5: Mm-hmm.
1: Chili has one.
5: Thank you.
1: Geisus, none.
2: Is that bilingual just kicks in every now and then, you know?
1: A sound that may keep you up all night.
2: Mm.
1: Starting with the letter B.
4: Baby.
5: Ooh, wow. Magical.
1: Now, I did have Alex in mind. Yes. I did. Yeah. I usually write down what answer that comes to my mind.
5: Uh-huh.
1: I had baby down. Alex.
2: Okay. I mean.
1: I think that's ripped from the headlines.
4: Love it.
5: I was thinking about dogs.
2: So tell us how you feel, Alex.
4: I'm just playing a game, dude.
1: Mo, are you playing?
5: I'm sucking.
1: You don't have any.
5: I'm trying. I got the first one.
1: Geisus, step it up.
5: I said read.
1: B. It was the letter B?
5: No, for the very first one.
1: Oh, okay. All right. Something people don't use any longer. Something people don't really use anymore. Starting with the letter F.
2: Farts.
5: Farts.
1: Mm.
5: Fingers.
1: Mm.
5: Fish. Fishing lures.
2: I mean, you can't use a fart.
1: I'm going to scrap that one.
5: Oh, that was bad.
1: Yeah,
5: I was so bad. What were you thinking?
1: Fax machine. Sorry. That's me.
5: Weird that none of us were thinking about fax machines.
1: That's me, the host. I'm like,
5: jeez,
1: okay.
5: I've never used a fax machine in my whole life.
2: What if people don't use anymore that starts with the letter R? Rod.
5: Goodbye.
1: After this, you're right. Here we go.
5: Goodbye.
1: I was actually trying to trip you up. I thought somebody was going to yell out phone.
5: Oh.
1: And then I'm like, ha-ha.
2: That's what everybody uses a phone.
1: All right, here we go.
5: Start to the P.
1: Here we go. Back
5: Chili?
1: In the game. A TV character.
5: Oh, crap.
1: Whose name starts with the letter M.
5: Monica Lewinsky. Moana. Mickey Mouse.
4: Yeah, I was going to let you have that one.
2: Wow.
1: Mo.
2: I'm like, I couldn't even think of anything.
5: So sweaty. Mine
4: Scott would have been a good one.
5: I don't know who that is.
2: For some reason, I was thinking of Micro Machines.
5: What is that?
2: It's like a car.
5: Oh, like a transformer? Play.
1: All right, here we go.
5: Okay.
1: I'm looking for a person.
5: Oh, crap.
1: First or last name? Former member of this show, starting with the letter J.
4: Jessica.
5: That's not even fair. Good job.
1: Alex with the win!
5: Good job. Good job, Alex.
4: Thank you.
5: You're really fast.
2: I was stuck with
1: Jessica. Jessica.
8: Shout it out loud.
1: Is there any other J's?
2: Jose?
4: We could have gone Jose, but not former member.
8: Shout it out loud.
2: After today.
1: Hey, Weston.
5: Woo-woo.
9: Yeah, yeah.
1: I said you were last but not least. Dude, you come away with the win with Team Alex. What are you giving them?
5: Rush, October 1st, Toyota Center. Congratulations, Weston. Everybody else, go check them out, toyotacenter.com, for your tickets.
1: Okay.
9: Thank y'all.
1: All right, everybody got in there.
5: Yes.
1: Everybody got in there at the end.
5: Good game.
1: Nice game, guys.
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0: 94.5 The Buzz. It's 3 days grace. Kill me fast. Buzzoween. It's going down right around Halloween. Right before Halloween, actually, in October. Tickets still remain to go see 3 days grace. You can get those tickets at Ticketmaster.com. And we're working on a little something. October is going to be a big, big month. There's a lot of concerts in October. And I'm putting together a little something. We are putting together something to get you to multiple shows in October. That's it. I can't say anymore. Stop. Stop asking. You looked like you were going to ask. No follow-ups.
1: I always have follow-ups.
0: Golly. You had your time to talk during the game, and you didn't.
1: I chose not to.
0: Geisus. 60% chance of scattered thunderstorms today. Sorry, Mo, I know you like to do the weather, but looks like we got a high of about 91 today. I did get a message, update, golf tournament. There's two golf teams remaining.
1: Oh, dang.
0: We're going to sell out. It's not going to make it today. It's not too late. Right now, if you wanted to play in the Boobs Rock charity golf tournament, Rocktober 7th, not too late. 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You can sign up online. Chili, don't make me a liar. 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There's two teams remaining. And then when they're gone, they're gone. Okay? So thank you for that. And I still need sponsors and items for the auction. If you have any questions about the golf tournament, please email me.
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0: 94.5 The Buzz. Good morning. Rod Ryan Show. Look, I can't go explaining every single drop we have here at the radio station, but if you have been in homeroom the last couple of days, which you should have been, Colin's been on a bit of a run, and that drop that you just heard was his daughter from yesterday's victory speech. And that's it. You got to get up. You got to come on. You miss the first hour of the show, you miss everything, okay? It sets up everything so nicely. If you just get up early and join us in homeroom, it's a good time. Okay? We're coming up on the last hour of the show. Don't worry, we got Guns N' Roses tickets for you at about 9:10. Sex Pistols tickets on Mo the Show. I got Mo right now with Houston's headlines. What you doing?
1: Thank you, Rod. I'm doing my favorite topic, rain.
0: When's the rain?
1: Looks like noon to 3. Highest chance for showers and thunderstorms.
0: Okay.
1: Temperatures bottoming out in the mid to upper 70s. That alone could be a headline. Look at that rain right there. I-10 East and East Beltway 8 is coming down.
0: Right now.
1: Y'all be careful. We don't like when the wreck checks get crazy. Keep your umbrella. Flock cameras still in the news. The city of Manville unanimously approved to defund their flock safety camera program. They had a hearing last night, public hearing both sides. And during the meeting, they decided that they're going to get rid of all of them. Same sort of meeting, I guess, was happening in Willis because the mayor posted an announcement on their Facebook page that they had voted to discontinue use and shut off their flock cameras. They shut them off last night.
0: I've only seen them on the news. I don't know what I'm doing when I'm driving.
1: Yeah.
0: I promise I'm paying attention to where I'm driving, but I'm not looking around for cameras.
1: You know who is?
0: Who?
1: This guy.
0: Yeah, I know he is.
1: Alex.
0: But he even said that people were taking them down and dismantling them or
1: He's
0: messing with them.
1: He's probably in some Facebook group where they're taking them down.
0: He's not.
2: But I see people post that they get cut down, and now that I know people don't like them, I don't care that people cut them down.
0: You hang out with those types.
2: I don't hang out with those types.
1: We have different algorithms,
2: I'm
1: is
2: not
1: what
2: gonna
1: I'm saying.
2: Snitch.
0: You hang out online with those people. I've never seen one.
2: You have. At night when you're driving in, mm-hmm. you'll just see like they're like blinky blue lights.
0: Yeah.
2: That you'll see.
1: And blinky
2: like,
1: blue.
2: Yeah, they got a little solar panel thing on them usually.
1: Yeah.
2: And then they're just wheeled out usually.
0: I know I got busted with a red light camera years ago.
2: Not the same thing.
0: Yeah.
1: Do those still
2: those
1: exist?
2: Are banned. Those got banned. Didn't
1: they got banned?
2: Yeah.
1: Because they.
0: We don't like cameras. I don't know what they mean.
1: Cameras are everywhere. Y'all do know that, right?
0: They are.
1: Okay. The Girl Scouts have rolled out their latest new cookie. It's a dog treat. They were on the Today Show yesterday announcing these two new launches. Al Roker tried one of the dog treats on the Today Show, and he's like, these aren't bad.
0: What a card.
1: That is hilarious.
2: Silly goose.
1: Soft-baked blueberry muffin-flavored cookies for dogs.
0: So unpredictable, that Al Roker.

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1: That's Breaking Benjamin.
0: Welcome to the Nine Spot, guys. Our fourth and final hour together. It's all right. We got a lot of ground to cover today. This hour, I got Guns N' Roses Alamo Dome tickets coming up for you. Mo's going to give you Sex Pistols tickets on Mo the Show. And she's also back with her Wine Wednesday. So
2: let's celebrate.
0: On Facebook, I see a ton of dog pictures.
2: I know.
0: On our Facebook page. So this one's working well.
2: Yes,
0: what do you got?
2: It's Wine Wednesday. Sailor the pup is the official mascot for my favorite wine, Youthful Reserve. And Youthful Reserve is helping me give someone a $100 gift card if you post a picture selfie with you and your dog. It's making us very happy today.
0: How long are you keeping that up?
2: Let's do it through the end of the day. We'll pick a winner tomorrow.
0: Okay. Mo looks to stretch that out.
2: I do. I love it.
0: Give you an opportunity like, oh, man, I'm at work and I'm in a picture with my dog. You can do it later.
2: Yeah.
0: You can do it later. Speaking of dogs, dogs are winners on the internet. That's why you're doing so well with Wine Wednesday this week. A dozen Labrador puppies from the same litter just had a family reunion. On Three Things You Must See Today.
2: You ain't joking.
0: This is headlining. They had a family reunion with their mom and dad to celebrate their first birthday. They kept track of all of the puppies. Last year, vets expected the mom to have about 6 or 7. She ended up giving birth to 12. So the puppies' owners stayed connected, and some of the dogs still hang out regularly. But for the birthday reunion, all 12 pups returned for a party. They had a dog cake, the whole deal. Mom and dad are there, 12 kids. They're all together. That's unheard of. That's unheard of.
2: And very impressive that everyone came and showed up.
0: I got Voodoo from, I rescued Voodoo. I'm not a hero. I am. I'm a hero.
2: Yeah.
0: I rescued Voodoo.
3: From a building that was on fire?
0: Yeah, you know.
3: Adopted a dog.
0: Don't worry about that. I adopted a dog. Okay.
3: But that's my whole thing about rescue.
0: Voodoo had two siblings. And I went and met the dogs, and I picked Voodoo. But after they went their other directions, I did meet Voodoo's sisters.
2: Okay.
0: I met them. One of them I met at Lucky's. I've told that story before. And then I heard from another family. I haven't heard from these people in a long, long time. I hope their dogs are okay because they're getting old now. Voodoo's old. I would like an update to see how those other dogs are doing. The dogs never met, but I met the owners of the other two dogs just in passing in different places. And I got pictures of Voodoo's siblings before.
2: That's nuts.
0: Really cool, huh? Very cool. Football tonight, guys. 7:15. NBC, Seattle Seahawks host the New England Patriots. That's Mike Tirico and Chris Collinsworth.
3: Ugh. He's a guy.
0: I can't stand Chris Collinsworth.
3: I don't mind.
0: So that leaves Joe Buck and Troy Aikman still on Monday night. And then your number one team over at CBS will be J.J. Watt and Jim Nance.
3: Mm-hmm.
0: That's your number one team over there. So their first game working together will be this Sunday, the Green Bay Packers-Minnesota Vikings game. So J.J.'s got the number one slot over there at CBS. One thing I wanted to mention, TV, and then I'm going to get you these tickets. The best thing that I've ever seen on TV, this is a guy, me, that's watched Game of Thrones. I've watched Breaking Bad. I've seen some of the best things that TV has ever offered. I watched The Sopranos finally. I'm finally in The Sopranos. I'm one of those guys. The best thing I ever saw on television was Band of Brothers on HBO. Band of Brothers, by far, the greatest thing ever. There's a documentary about Band of Brothers. It came out 25 years ago today. Band of Brothers debuted on HBO 2 days before September 11th hit.
2: Oh, dang.
0: Not connected. It's a war. It's World War II, but 2 days before the towers fell on 9/11. So Damian Lewis and David Schwimmer. Did you forget that Ross was in Band of Brothers? There's a documentary that's debuting today. But 25 years ago today, that came out. It's the greatest thing ever.
2: You going to watch the documentary?
0: Of course.
2: Yeah.
0: Of course. It's what happens when you get old. You
2: watch documentaries?
0: No, you start studying World War II like there's going to be a test.
3: Right, it's like the Roman Empire. Exactly.
0: Right. Yeah, it just happens. Is your dad not into that?
2: Oh, my dad is. Yeah, my husband is, too.
0: Yeah.
3: I know how, great men came and went. Like, how'd they fall?
0: You think that there's a test around the corner about WW2, and you're ready to go. Okay, you
3: got it. I didn't care at all in ninth grade when I was supposed to. But, now I am locked in.
0: Yes! I didn't pay attention to anything in school.
2: No, absolutely not.
0: And then it just hits you one day. You're like, I need to know everything.
3: Professor Olson would be pissed right now.
0: All right, let's go. Let's give away some tickets.
2: You want to go see Guns N' Roses?
0: There you go.
2: They're going to be at the Alamo Dome in San Antonio next week. 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We'd love to send someone. We've got a pair of tickets for caller 10, 713-212-5944.
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0: Kyle, and press play. 94.5 The Buzz. Good morning, Rod Ryan Show. Alex, give me one of the great rock drum intros of all time, would you?
1: This one?
0: Oh, that's going to work nice. Yeah, that works nice right here. Let me go to the phones here. Good morning, Rod Ryan Show.
2: Ron?
0: Hi, that's my name.
2: This is Jimmy.
0: Jimmy?
2: Yes.
0: You're caller number 10.
2: Yes, sir. Yes, sir. Let's go.
0: I've been on that hallelujah all day today. Dude, Mo, this is Jimmy.
3: Jimmy, I hope you're available because Guns N' Roses are in San Antonio next week.
2: I am.
3: Let's go.
0: I got tickets.
3: September 16th, a pair of tickets for you, Jimmy. Everybody else, Ticketmaster.com.
2: Yes. Thank you so much.
0: Thank you. Awesome. Jimmy, rock it out, dude.
2: I will. That's like the same cake that I stole from my sister growing up.
0: Perfect. Oh, you got to take her then, at least.
2: And Beastie Boys was the two cakes that I took from her, and I never gave them back.
0: He stole cassettes from his sister.
3: That's a really cool story.
0: I stole a couple albums from my sis. It's all right. It's a rite of passage. All right, well done, Jimmy. Tell Slash I said hi, all right? What a week of tickets, man.
3: Right?
0: What a week of tickets. Wow. We still have Sex Pistols tickets coming up for you on Mo the Show.
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0: All right, what you doing?
6: Well, I can't pull it up right now because my internet's being slow, but it's called Food Spelling, and today you're going to be shown common food items like carrots, avocado, spaghetti, and seeing if you can correctly spell them.
3: Oh, no.
6: They're very common, like, misspelled words. Maybe
0: avocado,
6: maybe you add a couple letters or you remove a couple letters a lot of times.
3: Spaghetti's rough. I get that.
0: I'm going through this right now. Like, my kids got spelling tests every Friday. And it's like,
6: carrots, one of those where you're like, is it two R's or is it two T's? Is it two R's and two T's?
3: At least
6: is it
3: you're smart enough to know that it's wrong.
6: But then when you think you know it, then you double, you second guess yourself. You're like, no, that's,
3: let
6: I think, it's, I think it might be three R's. I think it's C-A-A-A-A-A-R.
0: Just remember, dessert, two cherries on top, two S's, desert, one S.
6: You'd rather have more dessert than desert.
0: Yes.
3: Strawberry shortcake. Okay.
0: I always go two cherries.
6: I before E, except after C. Except for wide receiver, because that doesn't... Like, there's 100 other ones. Like, I don't know. But yeah, go see if you can spell these commonly misspelled food words correctly at the world-famous Rod Ryan show page at thebuzz.com.

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1: Stuck on 610? 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
1: Rob Ryan Show.
0: Woo! How did we get here, man? It's 9:31. This morning has been flying by. Your Wine Wednesday is going to stay up after 10 o'clock?
2: Yeah, let's keep it going for the rest of the day. We'll pick a winner tomorrow.
0: Okay, so that's on our Facebook page. A chance to win a hundo. Hit us up on Facebook. Everything's at Rod Ryan Show. Does everybody know that?
2: Easy.
0: Right? It's Wine Wednesday. Post a selfie with you and your pup for a chance to win $100, courtesy of our friends over at Youthful Reserve. Poll question today.
2: How's that going?
0: Maybe we're doing too much. Are we doing too much?
2: I like to do a lot.
0: Are we doing too much?
3: I also like to do a lot.
2: Yeah.
0: Experts say Americans are spending... Experts here in America saying that we here in America are spending too long in the shower. How long is your average shower time? 42% of our audience. You really see a separation now. 42% of our audience, 6 to 10 minutes. Okay, I understand that. The next largest would be 32%, 11 to 20 minutes. Mm-hmm. It's chilly with his mittens. 5 minutes or less, 20%. And about 5% of you, your daily shower is 20 minutes or more?
2: Oopsie.
0: Weirdos.
2: It's a good time in there.
0: All right, so then we got a shower question. Somebody suggested a poll question for tomorrow already.
2: Oh, yeah?
0: Yeah, I don't want to confuse you. I'll wait.
2: I'm really curious now.
0: That's a good one. If you ever have a suggestion, please, you know how much I love you guys doing my work for me. Me not making fun of Gen Z, because I complained about this when I was younger and I had to work when I was working in the restaurant. I just didn't come up with this clever name. You guys do come up with some good names from time to time. A woman is going viral on social media for ripping clopin shifts. Clopin. You'll figure it out.
3: Closing and open?
0: Yes, sir. I did this at the restaurant.
2: What?
0: I did it. We did. There was something called a work sleep weekend. Work sleep, work sleep. Okay. So I think she works retail.
2: Okay.
0: So this is where you work a full day till closing, 9, 10, 11 o'clock.
3: It's open to close.
0: And then you have to, you just work your shift, but you do like the night shift. But then you get put on the morning shift the next day.
3: Okay, yeah.
0: So that's called...
3: close your first one out.
0: You close.
3: Last one out, first one
0: and
3: in.
0: And you open. So you're... It's called clopening, okay? It's called the clopen shift. And the managers that make the schedules, like, they don't sign themselves up for that, but they assign clopen. So my restaurant didn't close real late. It closed at 8.
2: Mm-hmm.
0: But God... damn.
2: When'd you get out of there?
0: You gotta clean the whole place.
2: Yeah.
0: Like you're cooking and you're slaving.
2: Mm-hmm.
0: Okay? And back when I was a dishwasher too. You gotta clean that place spotless every night. It's like the Bear.
2: Lots of stuff.
0: There's so much cleanup to do. So you're done at 8. Let's say fish fry Friday night.
2: Okay.
0: Fish fry, that was the hardest shift.
2: To clean.
0: Friday night, yeah, because you got to redo all the oil. You got to clean all the oil and everything. You got to run it through the filter and everything. Mm-hmm. And you got to refoil everything. Don't worry about it. You're out of there at 9:30. It's an hour and a half to clean the restaurant. You're out of there at 9:30.
2: Okay.
0: Then I'm young, right?
2: You would go out for a minute.
0: Party balls. Party balls.
2: Yes.
0: And then I got to be there. The restaurant opened at 6. I had to be there at
2: 6 a.m.?
0: Breakfast.
2: Wow.
0: Breakfast. So there was, I don't know, 100 times I worked Friday night, went out, partied balls. Everybody's got cash. You know, right, all the waitresses got cash. Yeah, everybody's cash
2: and
0: going out.
2: And you would open Saturday morning?
0: I had to be there at 5.
2: Woo, baby.
0: Clopening. It makes you a better person. I mean, hopefully you don't have to clopen your whole life.
3: I used to clopen.
0: What did you clopen?
3: When I was here. When I was part-time, I would, like, on Friday nights, I would come in from Huntsville. I would work a high school football game.
0: Mm-hmm.
3: I would sleep at the station.
0: Yeah.
3: And then I would wake up and I would do the first morning, show to go on 790 in the morning, the Doug Pike show. So I would stay here on Friday nights. Then I would usually do the Doug Pike show. I'd work, like, a U of H game, whatever college games we ran. I would go home. I would come back and I would open the next morning too.
0: Like she's
3: that was
0: right.
3: All weekends.
0: He's a sweet boy. Your mom's right. I fell in love with Alex. All you got to do is tell me that you slept on the floor at the radio station even one time, you're in.
2: Mine was not that long ago.
0: All you got to do is tell me that you slept on these disgusting floors. Mm-hmm. You tell me you slept at the radio station one time. I love you. Like, okay, I'll go to war with you. I will. I can't tell you how many times I slept at the radio station when you're getting started. You know, you
2: or
0: do whatever
2: forbid,
0: you have to
2: like
0: do.
2: Weather here, like,
0: yeah,
2: you have to stay at the station.
0: My Fridays for 1 year, for a year. I go to school all day, Buffalo State College all day on Friday. I do fish fry, get out at 9:30, go home, shower, disgusting. I smell like fish. Go to the radio station, drive down, drive to Buffalo, and do overnights. I was so bad. I was the overnight guy. I was on midnight till 6 a.m. There were some days that I had to go. I had to work at the radio. I had to work back at the restaurant, but not the morning show. Not the morning shift. But yeah, there were a couple times that I had to do the morning shift. I didn't sleep for. I was like Alex.
2: Yeah.
0: But you're young.
2: You can do it.
0: You
2: recover.
0: You're hoping. You're sleeping on the radio. You know, you're at the radio station. You're hoping it's going to turn out.
2: I know.
0: You know,
3: doing all that stuff made me feel like when like. It got easy to be like, all right, man, I'm just getting nowhere with this. It was like, but you've done all of, I think it's like a sunk cost fallacy is what they call it. But I was like, I've spent so much time doing this. I've put so much time into like sleeping here, doing that. It's like, if you quit, you gave all that away. Like, you just throw it away.
0: And then there's plenty of people that are in this business for a long, long time, and you're waiting for the break. You're waiting for the break, and it doesn't happen.
3: Yeah.
0: And then you did sleep on
3: and
0: the floor.
3: And then you did waste it's like, all of that time. But it's like,
0: you let them abuse you. My dad just never understood it. My dad, I mean, thank God I did get the job in radio before my dad passed away. So he got it. He's like, oh my God, you're on the radio. Oh my God, my kid's on the radio. But before that, he didn't see it. He's like, I'm making $5 an hour. I'm not just throwing that number out there. I was literally making $5 an hour and I wasn't sleeping for a couple of days. Mm-hmm. And he's just like, what? What do you mean? You're not going to be here for Christmas? You're sleeping at the radio station and then you're waking up and working in the morning for $5 an hour? I go, Dad, I got a plan. Please, just please.
2: Trust me.
0: And I know you went through this with your parents,
3: same
0: too.
3: Thing.
0: You know, it's like your parents are like, are you sure about this?
2: What are you doing?
0: And then they're still like, are you sure about this?
2: Every day.
0: Even after you're on the air, you're like, are you sure about this? All right, clopening. I think it makes us all a little stronger. And I know here's me not making fun of Gen Z. She's bitching about clopening. Bitch about it while you do it.
2: Yeah, do it.
0: But do it.
2: Do it.
0: But do it.
2: With bells on.
0: And it'll make you, I'm telling you, you look back on it, and you're like, oh, yeah, I used to clopen all the time.
1: Your boss's morning meeting wishes it had this much energy. The Rod Ryan Show on 90.

0: 94.5 The Buzz. Mo, who is that? Who was that?
1: I'm aware who that is.
0: Who was that?
1: The Surfer Guys.
0: The Surfer Guys? I don't know which ones. There's a lot of surfers.
1: I don't know. Which ones? USA or something.
0: No. Oh. Beach Boys. Not them. Who was that?
1: I don't know.
0: The Butthole Surfers. You work, you're ours now. You're ours. 94.5 The Buzz. Good morning, Rod Ryan Show. Guys, I just got great news. Or, what? I mean, great news for us. Anybody that was sandbagging and waiting, I just got news that the golf tournament is sold out.
1: What?
0: Yeah. That's great news. Sorry, not sorry, if you waited. I told you that I'm surprised it made it the weekend, to be honest with you. But holiday weekend. What am I talking about here? The Boobs Rock 2026 Golf Tournament, Rocktober 7th at Wildcat Golf Course. Noon shotgun start. We are sold out. Am I done working? Never. Never! Never! We got Duke in, Admiral Transfer and Rigging. He's back with the title sponsor. We got Jeep Slop Shop. They're back with a big sponsorship. Willie's is back. We got a huge party hall. It's always a great place to hang. Don't hang too long. I get yelled at. There's a hole-in-one. My watch, dude. He's bringing out another Rolex.
1: Nice.
0: I'll tell you what. That Rolex was sweet.
1: Mm-hmm.
0: That Rolex that he brought out last year. You know, I'm just... look at me. Look at me.
1: You don't even wear a watch, do you?
0: No. I got it. It's just that every day. I'm a ham and egger.
1: Okay.
0: All right? But that Rolex, that thing was bad. I see why you guys like them so much. Lone Star Smoke and Char Company, they're in. Pass the Gravy Hole.
1: What?
0: I need hole sponsors. I got to get with my friend Scott because he donated some money, but he wants to donate it for a shelter, a dog shelter. So I got to get the specifics on that. So I got to start giving them their plugs. But yeah, teams are sold out. I need sponsors. I need items. Rebecca is going to be painting again.
1: Live painting.
0: Yeah. She's working on it, and then she'll finish the painting there, and then we'll do a live auction right there. So she's going to be painting out there again. So thank you, Rebecca. You're the best. Appreciate you. Thank you, Roger. Roger is the tournament director, and he works on all this stuff behind the scenes. And to our friend Logan here, who does all the work. Mm-hmm. that's great news that we are sold out on teams. Now we really go to work, and this is where we raise the money for MD Anderson with sponsorships. What are you giving away, Mo, on Mo the Show?
1: I have a pair of tickets to see Sex Pistols.
0: There you go.
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0: Okay, we'll have a question for
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0: 94.5 The Buzz. Good morning, Rod Ryan Show. I was just telling Mo, today flew by, man. I thought it really, really went by quick. Because we're already on Know the Show. Sex Pistols playing Sunday at the House of Blues. Mo, what's your question?
1: Rod, how many gloves does Chili use in his shower? Mittens, if you will. Gloves.
0: Yeah. I'm sure there's not fingers on there. Unless he really got to get in those crevasses.
1: 713-212-5945.
0: Chili, hold your hand up. Is it a mitten or a fingers?
1: Oh, fingers!
0: It is fingers. He's getting all up in there.
1: My word!
0: He is so clean. He is the cleanest
1: of all of us, for sure.
0: How many of those gloves is he wearing in the shower? Here's Linkin Park on The Buzz.

0: tea. She's got that locked in. Jeremy, he's kicking down the door. I got to go. Nonstop Nooner with Jeremy. Pick your tickets with him in the 1 o'clock hour. That's it. We're on a 20-hour break. Read my lips tomorrow?
1: Nah.
0: The boys played last week, I remember.
2: You got to play.
1: Me?
2: You and Chili.
0: Yeah. Yeah, you're playing. All right, we'll play Read My Lips at 8:20 tomorrow. All the great tickets we gave away, we'll continue giving all those great tickets away. Man, thank you, guys. That's it. I don't have time. Poll question will stay up on X at Rod Ryan Show. We're on a 20-hour break. We'll do it better tomorrow. AMF.
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The medicine's in full effect. I feel like my brain just checked in from the Labor Day weekend. Man, this cold has got me. We are Houston's Rocket Alternative. Starting your midday, it's 94.5 for the bus. Goal number one. We're going to get you to that next weekend. We're already halfway through this week. That's what I'm talking about. Staying.

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I spun this music story in my head like 30 different ways. I can't nail it. Sherman 84.5, The Buzz. Travis Barker talking about how we did a recording with Post Malone. They did a couple of hardcore songs, which you said are really, really good, but they're never going to see the light of day. Is this like that kid that has a toy with another kid really, really wants? Just holding it over your head. 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

Giovanni and the Hired Guns. Let's keep that midday moving. It's Sherman 84.5, The Buzz. I don't know if it's the old man in me, but like these sunsets lately have been so killer. I've been telling my wife, babe, you got to come out. Babe, come outside and see this. She rolls her eyes, but she does it. High of 90 degrees today. Looks like we got that chance of rain all the way to the weekend. 60% chance of rain today. Nirvana.

Perfect timing. Don't forget, Teresa's got you waiting to see Guns N' Roses all this week in your afternoon drive. That's definitely worth fighting for. We are Houston's Rocket Alternative. It's Sherman 84.5, the bus. We're ready to make that midday fly. 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

We're going to make it fast. Here comes that short and sweet music news on your Wednesday. It's Sherman 84.5, The Bus. Even the biggest rock stars know you don't tell William Shatner no when he wants you to be on his next heavy metal album. Best headline of the week. Queen's Brian May just signed up to be on the roster. I need details. I want to hear this thing. I can't wait for the release date. Full story to the Rod Ryan Show page over at thebuzz.com.

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If you love yourself some Stain, this is your hour. We are Houston's Rock and Alternative. It's Sherman 84.5, the bus. As soon as we get back, here comes your Wednesday edition of You Pick Your Tickets, and I guarantee it, those Stain tickets are going to go first. Get ready.

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Time to ring that bell. That fight starts right now. This is round one. 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Jeremy@thebuzz.com. You're putting the show you want to go to in the subject line. 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

Already at that tipping point for the week. Keep hanging in there. We are Houston's Rockin' Alternative. It's Sherman 94.5 for the bus. Teresa coming in with some concert tickets this week. She's got to see either Rush or Guns N' Roses. She's grabbing that first winner at 420.

Happy Wednesday, everyone. Happy NFL kickoff day. Look, tonight's a big night. Not only are we going to be watching football, but don't forget the Seattle Seahawks halftime show. That's Soundgarden. So that's already a good moment for us here at The Buzz. Let's go. Let's get into 3 days, Grace. I'm Teresa. Here's Kill Me Fast.

0: us on Throwback Thursday, Rush Hour, 7 o'clock. That's right, we're going to hook you up with Rush tickets for their big show October 1st at the Toyota Center at 7:20. Good luck.
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Toledo. What a day. Slipknot just dropped a new single. Popped out of the cake and said, here you go. It's called Arsenal. And guess who's in the music video? Ladies, Stephen DeMarco. Tell Me Lies on Hulu. The trauma is real. Like, I have PTSD just watching the clip of his face in this music video. Go to my ex, @TeresaRockface. What a great time. Welcome to The Buzz. So

Drive the Bus, Houston's Rockin' Alternative. I'm Teresa, giving you the ultimate rock week of winning. I'll do a little Monster Jam 4-pack bonus win for you after 3. 4:10, Guns N' Roses tickets. 5:10, Rush Hour with Rush. That's right, I'm going to get you into the Toyota Center show totally free.

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1: Program will be recorded.

All right, real quick. Which one do you think won? Which college football fandom is the most obnoxious? Aggies or the Longhorns? There was an actual survey, and Overton Insights did it. The survey says Aggie fans are more obnoxious, but like by 2%. And to be fair, all college fans, all sports fans are supposed to be obnoxious. So cheers to Texas. We are 94.5 The Buzz.

I love you guys. I want to give you a little momentum, throw some stuff on the calendar. If you go to your iHeart apps with the buzz up and on, which you're going to use a lot later, just hit the contest tab. You're going to see a Monster Jam logo. Throw your name in right now. This is me giving you an extra chance to get a win on the big event coming up. You're welcome. It's Disturbed now.

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Just to let you know, I'm going to completely bash MTV in three songs. You'll understand why in three songs. Also, if you have a small business you want me to put on my list for the Local Love shout out, throw it to me. I'll let everybody know where it's at, what you do, and the whole nine. Hit me up on my Instagram DM or the Facebook pinned post at Teresa Rockface. We are now

to The Buzz, everyone. I'm Teresa. I've got to vent a little bit about MTV, and you'll get it. About a month ago, they announced that they were going to get rid of the rock category for the VMAs, which nobody even knew was a thing still. I thought MTV died a couple years ago. They got a lot of backlash. They really did. Today, they announced they're going to give Nirvana the Video Vanguard Award. I'm sorry, make it make sense. It's like they're dangling a little carrot like, well, wait, we'll give you this. First of all, Dave Grohl, Chris Novoselic, no one's showing up for that.

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my friends. 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Coming up at 4:10, I'm going to give you Guns N' Roses tickets. That's a pretty big win. It's for the big San Antonio show. Then I'm going to tell you what name Maxine is so I can get you up to speed on all the dumb things happening on the internet this week. I'm Teresa. I'm one of the dumb things on the internet. It's all right. We are 90.

right, my friends, we get you into the show. Guns N' Roses going to San Antonio. Look, we got the tickets. All you got to do is go to the show. Pierce the Veil opening up Wednesday, September 16. Are you a free bird? Can you go to Guns N' Roses? All right, let's do it. I got a pair of tickets free. Open up that iHeart app with the buzz up and on. You know what to say. Just give it to me. Hey, T, hook it up for me. Give me a little action. Yeah. Come on. Hook it up. Got this. Good luck.

0: Ooh, I'm about to hit play on Chevelle. I see more brand new Linkin Park. 30 Seconds to Mars, Godsmack. Yeah. Let's find out who's going to go to Guns N' Roses.
1: Yo, T, please hook up those Guns N' Roses tickets for me.
0: That'll work, my friend. Who is that? Michael Milner. Well done. You're off to the Guns N' Roses show. I'm going to hit you up right now. Congrats. We are 94.5 The Buzz. Easy win.

I just read that people are named Maxine now. So if they have a baby, instead of Leo or Giovanni, they name their baby Leovani. Instead of Lily or Juliet, it's Liliette. Name Maxine. What's your name? All right, so your name is Bob. Bobarisa. See, it does work. I like that. We are 94.5 The Buzz.

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10: Houston's rock and alternative.

Let me tell you what, I am ready for faux furs, leather jackets, jeans. I want to wear sweatshirts outside. I want to smell a chimney in the air. But Mother Nature, she's given us the dolphin. It's not going to happen anytime soon. It's all right. We could be moist and sweaty together. And let's just focus. Rush. You want to go to Rush? All right. Rush hour for Rush. Let's do it. So at 5:05, get your talk back. Mic's ready. I just want to know what your rush hour is. Like, what's your commute? What do you have to deal with every single day, two times a day? That'll get you a win on the show, I hope. Welcome to The Buzz. Get ready. 5:05.

All right, it's rush hour, so let's get you into Rush. October 1, Toyota Center. Any remaining tickets that are left? ToyotaCenter.com, but I got a pair right now. So your pain will be your gain. What's your rush hour like? To and fro, there's that one spot where you're like you shake your fist so hard and you spew every curse word in your vocabulary. Tell me what it is. Hit the red talk back mic on your iHeart app with the buzz pulled up and on. This is going to be your shot to go to the show.

0: Rush Hour with Rush. What's your Rush Hour? What's that very hairy, scary Larry spot of your day?
1: 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Rush Hour today for me was all day sitting waiting for a phone call to ring.
0: Ooh.
1: Slow and low all day.
0: Stu, what are you? Yeah, tow truck driver? Cop? Uber driver? KGB? FBI? CIA? Interesting. Look, doesn't matter. You're into the show. Congratulations. Rush, tickets are all yours. We are 94.

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7: There is a South Loop eastbound accident at Buffalo Speedway. That's going to be stop and go back toward Braeswood. Southwest Freeway northbound at 527. They did get a stall there cleared. And there's an issue I-10 Katy Freeway. It's in the westbound managed lane at Eldridge. Got a truck broken down over on that right side. I'm Katie London in the 24-hour traffic center.
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12: Your News Radio 740 forecast, scattered showers and thunderstorms, high 88, partly cloudy tonight, low 78.
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Well, depending on where you are in the city, you might hear thunder, but see, nothing. Katie's getting a little tiny storm, and there's like rolling thunder, but you're not getting the storms. It's wild. Houston looks good. Houston is high and dry. Up in the Woodlands, they're getting a little wet. Willis, Montgomery, that area. And Teresa, we are 94.5 The Buzz.

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2: There is a South Loop eastbound accident at Buffalo Speedway. That's going to be stop and go back toward Braeswood. Southwest Freeway northbound at 527. They did get a stall there cleared. And there's an issue I-10 Katy Freeway. It's in the westbound managed lane at Eldridge. Got a truck broken down over on that right side. I'm Katie London in the 24-hour traffic center.
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3: Some apps say they're free, then

0: There is a South Loop eastbound accident at Buffalo Speedway. That's going to be stop and go back toward Braeswood. Southwest Freeway northbound at 527. They did get a stall there cleared. And there's an issue I-10 Katy Freeway. It's in the westbound managed lane at Eldridge. Got a truck broken down over on that right side. I'm Katie London in the 24-hour traffic center.
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7: Were they excited to get it?
8: 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I was wiggling like a happy puppy.
7: Did they see any guns in your collection that they wanted to borrow?
8: They saw 14 other things they were really excited about. Said they had been looking for them for a long time.
7: Do they want to put them on display?
8: Absolutely. So I told them we would loan them whatever they wanted.
7: Good decision. Remember the Alamo, Danny.
8: Remember the Alamo, Clara.
7: And God bless Texas.
8: And God bless Texas.

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3: Some apps say they're free, then come the

0: There is a South Loop eastbound accident at Buffalo Speedway. That's going to be stop and go back toward Braeswood. Southwest Freeway northbound at 527. They did get a stall there cleared. And there's an issue I-10 Katy Freeway. It's in the westbound managed lane at Eldridge. Got a truck broken down over on that right.
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12: Danny, did you ever donate that historic Alamo document you bought?
13: Yes, they came and picked it up a couple of weeks ago.
12: Were they excited to get it?
13: Clara, they were so excited that I got excited too. I was wiggling like a happy puppy.
12: Did they see any guns in your collection that they wanted to borrow?
13: They saw 14 other things they were really excited about. Said they had been looking for them for a long time.
12: Do they want to put them on display?
13: Absolutely. So I told them we would loan them whatever they wanted.
12: Good decision. Remember the Alamo, Danny.
13: Remember the Alamo, Clara.
12: And God bless Texas.
13: And God bless Texas.

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